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0: Tick-tock, time's been a-tickin' since Justin Moore, his self-titled debut album, dropped in 2010. That 10-song project included his first number one hit, Small Town USA. And by the way, that album has been certified platinum since its debut. That's over a million copies sold. Fast forward to 2026, and he's Justin Moore, that boy from Arkansas, he's not doing too bad. I'm Gary Walker, and you're not going to be doing too bad either. I've got King George on the way, also Bo Cephas on Rio Country.
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7: Good evening. Tonight's forecast, a chance of a storm, otherwise breezy. Low temperatures dip into the mid-60s overnight. Wednesday, we'll see clearing skies and warm, windy conditions. High temperatures are in the low to mid-80s. There will be about a 30% chance of a pop-up evening storm. Storm chances are down to only 20% Thursday. It's partly sunny with highs in the mid-80s. I'm meteorologist Kat Campbell in the NCN Weather Center.
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0: 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I'm talking about Dixie, Bo Cephas, Hank Williams Jr. from Rio Country.
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1: ABC News, I'm Dave Packer. Wild weather across the Midwest, widespread damage across parts of Portage, Indiana. Police Captain Rob Maynard says first responders had a hard time reaching a reported home explosion and fire.
2: At this point, we do believe that there was one fatality that has occurred at that location. Unfortunately, we don't have further information on any identification of that person just yet. The fire department is working with the state fire investigator's office to determine the cause.
1: In Ohio, Governor Mike DeWine.
3: Sadly, we have had one fatality in Roseville.
1: At least one tornado reported in Cook County near Chicago. Primary night across a number of states in the South Carolina Republican Senate special election primary. ABC News projecting Darlene Graham, sister of the late Senator Lindsey Graham, will advance to a runoff. ABC News not yet projecting which of the other nine Republican candidates will face Graham in the runoff election. This is ABC News. Credit card debt is growing across America.
4: We owe more and we're not paying our bills on time. The Federal Reserve Bank of New York says Americans now owe $1.26 trillion on credit cards, and 12% of us are delinquent in paying even the minimum amount. The high cost of gas, groceries, and household items all contributing. One thing helping those lucky enough to own a home, equity. More people are tapping into that, figuring a refinanced mortgage at a little over 6.5% makes more sense than a credit card balance of 23%. Sherry Preston, ABC News.
1: The Justice Department has charged four people with narco-terrorism, accusing them of trying to smuggle weapons from the Czech Republic to Mexico via the U.S. And he's done it again nearly 30 years after British driver Andy Green broke the land speed record in Utah. Green set a speed record driving 406 miles per hour in a car powered by hydrogen. In 1997, his record, 763 miles an hour, but that car was powered by jet engines. Dave Packer, ABC News.
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8: Good evening. Tonight's forecast, breezy with a chance of a storm. Low temperatures dip into the mid-60s overnight. Wednesday, we'll see clearing skies. It's a fairly windy day with highs in the low to mid-80s and just a small chance of an evening storm. Thursday, skies are partly sunny. Highs are in the mid-80s with only a 20% chance of a pop-up thunderstorm. I'm meteorologist Kat Campbell in the NCN Weather Center.
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7: A reminder for you, this is the week that the Yancey County landfill is temporarily closed all week long. 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

0: In here from Oreo Country, Don Gibson, feeling a little lonesome. 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
6: Good evening. Tonight's forecast, a chance of a storm, otherwise breezy. Low temperatures dip into the mid-60s overnight. Wednesday, we'll see clearing skies and warm, windy conditions. High temperatures are in the low to mid-80s. There will be about a 30% chance of a pop-up evening storm. Storm chances are down to only 20% Thursday. It's partly sunny with highs in the mid-80s. I'm meteorologist Kat Campbell in the NCN Weather Center.

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1: ABC News, I'm Dave Packer. President Trump tonight at Joint Base Andrews confirming reports that when he departed the NATO summit in Turkey last month, he was sneaked off the old Air Force One and onto a military jet using a catering truck.
2: And it was really as per the military, and I just have to do what they say. They go for safety, and I have to do what they say.
1: Sources tell ABC News that Secretary of State Marco Rubio and Treasury Secretary Scott Bessent were on the decoy plane, and Defense Secretary Pete Hegseth flew on the plane with the president. Primary night in six states. ABC News now projecting Tom Tiffany has won Wisconsin's Republican gubernatorial primary. In the South Carolina Republican Senate special election primary, ABC News projecting Darlene Graham, sister of late Senator Lindsey Graham, will face Ralph Norman in a runoff. In Massachusetts, a federal district court today issued a temporary order blocking the Trump administration.

0: from implementing an order that sought to limit mail-in voting. This is ABC News. A Syrian court has sentenced ousted President Bashar al-Assad and his brother to death in absentia for war crimes and crimes against humanity during the country's 14-year civil war. Assad and his brother were granted political asylum in Russia in 2024. Syria's new rulers have asked Russia to hand the Assads over. One of the most popular vehicles in the world is subject to a recall.
1: Toyota is recalling certain recent versions of the Camry over concerns the instrument cluster could fail when starting the car, knocking out power to things like the hazard lights and the seatbelt reminder. The National Highway Traffic Safety Administration says this increases the risk of a crash. More than 500,000 of the popular sedans are being recalled from the 2025 and 2026 model years. Toyota says it'll notify owners by September 21st and that dealers will fix the issue through a software update. Mike Debusky, ABC News.
0: $1 billion. It's a new Powerball jackpot. Last time someone won early May. The billion-dollar jackpot with an estimated cash value of $433 million. Dave Packer, ABC News.
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6: Good evening. Tonight's forecast: breezy with a chance of a storm. Low temperatures dip into the mid-60s overnight. Wednesday, we'll see clearing skies. It's a fairly windy day with highs in the low to mid-80s and just a small chance of an evening storm. Thursday, skies are partly sunny. Highs are in the mid-80s with only a 20% chance of a pop-up thunderstorm. I'm meteorologist Kat Campbell in the NCN Weather Center.
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0: Don't be getting on his fighting side, not his bad side. That's Merle Rio Country. I'm going to be getting on your good side, I think, with more Rio Country. I've got Hardy and Alan Jackson on the way.
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0: Ooh, that's a little creepy, a little spooky. It's AJ Allen Jackson, Real Country.
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0: Confirming a report that when he departed the NATO summit in Turkey last month, he was spirited off the old Air Force One and onto a military jet using a catering truck. Primary night across six states. In the special primary to fill the late Senator Lindsey Graham's seat, ABC News projecting his sister Darlene Graham will face Ralph Norman in a Republican runoff. Mrs. Graham tonight.
1: I decided to answer the call to serve because South Carolina and President Trump need a leader who's tough, principled, and will fight to advance our conservative values in Washington.
0: ABC News projects Senator Amy Klobuchar wins the Minnesota Democratic governor primary. And in the race for governor of Wisconsin, we project Republican Congressman Tom Tiffany will win. Extreme weather across the Midwest tonight. The Grafton Correctional Facility in Ohio says 16 inmates were injured by a lightning strike. One was life-flighted to a hospital. This is ABC News. New fallout from the Seattle mass shooting. The mayor wants answers about what information was released to the public.
2: Leadership in Seattle has been criticized for their lack of communication with the media and public in general as a mass shooting unfolded late last month at the Bite of Seattle Food Festival. Seattle's police chief was forced to resign, and now the mayor is asking Seattle's inspector general to conduct an after-action review of public communication to identify delays in communicating public information and recommend improvements for future critical incidents. Alex Stone, ABC News.
0: Her attorney says former Miss North Carolina USA Brittany Boltonhouse is expected to take legal action against pageant organizers after she lost her title amid allegations of racism and homophobia. Neither Miss USA nor state pageant organizers have commented. And soccer phenom Cristiano Ronaldo is a married man. He tied the knot with long-term partner Georgina Rodriguez in a civil ceremony in western Portugal. Dave Packer, ABC News.
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7: Good evening. Tonight's forecast: breezy with a chance of a storm. Low temperatures dip into the mid-60s overnight. Wednesday, we'll see clearing skies. It's a fairly windy day with highs in the low to mid-80s and just a small chance of an evening storm. Thursday, skies are partly sunny. Highs are in the mid-80s with only a 20% chance of a pop-up thunderstorm. I'm meteorologist Kat.

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1: News. I'm Dave Packer. President Trump tonight confirmed

0: Blake Shelton, I'm Gary Walker, and I'm gonna play you more real country.
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0: Not only was Kenny Rogers a big shot country music star, he was an actor. Yeah, you remember his 1982 movie, Six Pack? He played a race car driver, took in more than $20 million in the United States alone. And that is from the soundtrack, that love thing. You know, watch it, it's going to turn you around. I'm Gary Walker. I've got more real country. It's going to turn you around. Jordan Davis on the way and Johnny Horton.
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I'm in the car next to you on the highway, heading to work. I sit in front of you on the bus. I work in the office down the hall and stand next to you in the elevator. We've known each other for years, and I've told you a lot about my life. But of all the things you know about me, here's one you don't.

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I sit in front of you on the bus. I work in the office down the hall and stand next to you in the elevator. We've known each other for years, and I've told you a lot about my life. But of all the things you know about me, here's one you don't. I'm in the car next to you on the highway, heading to work. I sit in front of you on the bus. I work in the office down the hall and stand next to you in the elevator. We've known each other for years, and I've told you a lot about my life. But of all the things you know about me, here's one you don't.

0: Johnny Horton recorded that right before he died in that car accident in 1960. That's it for me. Stay safe. Be blessed. I'm Gary Walker logging out on Rio Country.
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9: 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It appears by its own numbers, the U.S. government seems insolvent. 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

Just poor people, that's all we were, trying to make a living out of blackland dirt. 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Daddy sang bass,

Luke Bryan, country man right here in Real Country. You know, he kicks off the farm tour next month. 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
6: 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It appears by its own numbers, the U.S. government seems insolvent. It's reported that the Treasury shows about $6 trillion in assets and over $47 trillion in liabilities. 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

0: That's Tim McGraw with a song that was the top played radio single in any musical genre in the 2000s, something like that, from 1999. How you doing? I'm Tammy. We've got some great music on the way. We're going to get to some Blake Shelton, and I'm going to try to squeeze in some Leanne Womack next.
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Cody Johnson with The Fall right here in Real Country. How you doing? I'm Tammy Lively. We've got so much great music lined up for you this hour. I want you to stick around for Jordan Davis. We're going to get to some Joe Diffie, maybe even a little Mac Davis. Keep it here in Real Country.

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We're doing the best that we can. I guess you could say I'm a loner, a cowboy outlaw, tough and proud. Well, I could have lots of friends if I wanted.

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0: That's Waylon. I've always been crazy right here in Real Country. You know, macaroni and cheese might boost your mood, but it can also boost your cholesterol, my doctor says. Well, here's something better we should try. Just smiling. They say that smiling is a powerful, powerful happiness booster. It can improve your mood anytime you turn up the corners of your mouth. So smile. And the world will smile with.
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0: That's Justin Moore right here in Real Country. I think time's up for 7-Up. Did you hear that for the first time in 15 years, they're changing their recipe? It's not going to be a lemon lime soda anymore. It's going to be more of a lime lemon soda, but don't worry. They had some social media influencers who got a little sneak taste, if you will, and they said it pretty much tastes the same. Maybe a little less.
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0: That's Don Williams. You're my best friend right here in Real Country. I'm Tammy. Have you ever wondered what you would do if you were attacked by a gator or a crocodile? Well, I was watching Monsters of God on HBO, and they say that you should poke them in the eye. Just jab them in the eye. It's the most sensitive part of their body, and it ideally would cause them to loosen their jaws so maybe you can escape.
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0: It's Tim McGraw getting down on the farm right here in Real Country. I'm going to get down with my bad self and get on out of here. Have a great day, everybody. I know you will. I've got some John Conley on the way. He just celebrated his 80th birthday the other day. We're also going to get to some Chris Cagle. And I would remind you to just be kind to one another. You never know what other folks are going through.
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1: ABC News, I'm Sherry Preston. There will be no Democratic Socialist on the ballot for Wisconsin governor this fall. Francesca Hong lost in the Democratic primary to establishment candidate David Crowley. He will face Tom Tiffany in November. In South Carolina, Darlene Graham won the special primary for her brother Lindsey's seat, saying afterwards,
2: I want to thank President Trump, his steadfast support, and his complete and total endorsement. Means so much to me.
1: Amy Klobuchar wins the Democratic gubernatorial primary in the state of Minnesota. President Trump says he slipped away from Air Force One after a trip last month in Turkey because the Secret Service and military wanted him on a different plane. In South Carolina, Darlene Graham won the special primary for her brother Lindsey's seat, saying afterwards,
2: I want to thank President Trump, his steadfast support, and his complete and total endorsement. Means so much to me.
1: Amy Klobuchar wins the Democratic gubernatorial primary in the state of Minnesota. President Trump says he slipped away from Air Force One after a trip last month in Turkey because the Secret Service and military wanted him on a different plane due to a threat that he endured today in California. I'm Sherry Preston, ABC News.
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4: Well, it appears to be another foggy August morning. Plenty of those, and patchy fog all around, partly cloudy today. A slight chance of a shower or thunderstorm this morning, then some sunshine, and then back to the typical pattern, the showers and storms possible for the afternoon. High temperatures, lower 80s. Yesterday, 85 was the high chance.

chance of rain. They're calling 40% today and tonight. Lows tonight, mid-60s. Repeat tomorrow. Fog in the morning, sunshine, 40% chance of a shower. And then overnight Thursday night, temperatures stay warm, upper 60s, close to 70. And then Friday, sunny, a 50% chance of a shower or storm. And highs mid-80s, and really the same thing right on into the weekend. That same pattern with those chances of afternoon showers and thunderstorms. 63 degrees here at WKYK. Good morning. 4 minutes after 6 o'clock.

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How far does a goodbye go? 63 and fog on a Wednesday morning, 11 after the 6 o'clock hour.

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1: 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Our weather forecast is a repeat. 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Same thing forecast today. Those chances of afternoon showers and thunderstorms.
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1: 25 after the 6 o'clock hour on this Wednesday morning, 12th day of August, temperature 64 this morning. The Yancey County 9th Annual Public School Prayer Walk, that's this week. That's coming up this Saturday at 8 a.m. That will be starting at the Yancey County Board of Education office Saturday morning at 8 o'clock.

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1: NCN Sports, I'm Tony Rixby. In one of the most anticipated quarterback battles of the training camp, Minnesota Vikings have chosen Kyler Murray as their starting quarterback over J.J. McCarthy. Coach Kevin O'Connell.
2: After some dialogue in-house and just kind of daily, analyzing the overall of where we're at right now, we did name Kyler Murray our starting quarterback. From the outset of the off season, I think we've been really intentional, open about kind of the goal of creating a competitive environment filled with wildly capable players.
1: Blake Snell struck out 10 batters in 6 innings in his return to the mound for the Dodgers after being sidelined for 3 months with elbow issues. He struck out the side in the first against the Kansas City Royals. Snell allowed 1 run and 3 hits in 6 innings before leaving the game tied at 1-1. Elsewhere in Major League Baseball last night, the Atlanta Braves continue to play well. They picked up a win over the New York Mets, shutting the Mets out 4-0. Marlins shut out the Pittsburgh Pirates 2-0. Cubs winners over the Nationals 8-6. In the American League, Yankees beat the Seattle Mariners 4-1. Tigers 6-4 winners over the Cleveland Guardians. Blue Jays over the Red Sox 5-3 as they completed a sweep of that series. Cincinnati Reds with a 5-4 win over the Chicago White Sox. Giants beat the Houston Astros 4-1. 5 Memphis pitchers combined on a 4-hit shutout as the Redbirds claimed a 6-0 verdict over the Durham Bulls Tuesday night at Durham Bulls Athletic Park. Cooper Jerpy tossing the first 4 innings and picking up that win. Brady Ebel's 6 RBI night propelled the Wilson Warbirds to a 10-3 win over the Columbia Fireflies Tuesday night at Wilson Ballpark. The first college basketball game of the 2026-27 season will be between the High Point Panthers and Liberty Flames. That contest will kick off the field of 68.com, 24 hours of basketball in Rock Hill, South Carolina. Tip-off will be at midnight on November 2nd. It will be the first matchup between these two teams since 2018. Appalachian State will kick off its season against Merrimack at 6 a.m. in that same tournament in Rock Hill. It'll be the first meeting between those two teams. In minor league baseball, the Scranton Wilkes-Barre Rail Riders of the International League will have a new name in 2027. The team has announced they'll retire the Rail Riders nickname after this season. It was adopted back in 2007. Previously, the team was known for many, many years as the Scranton Wilkes-Barre Red Barons. Tony Rixby, NCN Sports.
0: Well, we have a temperature of 63 this morning. Yesterday, the high was 85 degrees. That's about what we're looking at today, low to mid-80s. Some areas of morning fog this morning, and the forecast says a slight chance of showers or storm this morning. But for the most part, we're heading towards sunshine with that chance of showers in the afternoon. They're calling it a 40% chance today and tonight, and then lows tonight in the mid-60s. Tomorrow, more of the same, fog in the morning, then sunshine, and partly cloudy with a 40% chance of an afternoon shower or thunderstorm. Highs again tomorrow, low to mid-80s. Tomorrow night, we stay pretty warm, close to 70, upper 60s, right around 70 overnight. And then Friday sunshine, 50% chance of showers and storms. We're still in that same pattern, mid to upper 80s on Friday as we really heat up into the weekend, about the same with that chance of afternoon showers and thunderstorms. 63 degrees is our temperature here at WKYK.

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He stopped loving her today.

0: School's almost back in session, and the Yancey County Sheriff's Office is throwing a party to celebrate. 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The Yancey County Sheriff's Office Back to School Bash. We'll see you there.
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2: Well, today is Yancey County Schools Open House Day. The meet the teachers, pick up schedules, receive information on the bus routes for the various schools. 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That's from 2 until 6:30 today. Now, elementary open house for the elementary schools is tomorrow, 2 to 6:30. So don't show up on the wrong day. That's middle school, high school today, elementary tomorrow. And the hours are the same for both, 2 o'clock until 6:30. Well, don't be surprised with a little rumbling in the afternoon. We've just had that just about every day. And yesterday, I think most areas dodged the worst of the storms. Yesterday, I saw a rain gauge with about a quarter of an inch of rain. We had 900, so just shy of a tenth of an inch here at the radio station yesterday, and more of the same in the forecast today, just a 40% chance, primarily for the afternoon and evening shower possibilities. It is Wednesday, the 12th day of August, and happy birthday to Kristen Drum. Amy Ellis has a birthday today. Jackie Greer and Paula Holder. Happy birthday to Christina Hopper, Lynn Huskins, and Jim McQueen, Chrissy McVeigh, Sonia Peterson, Patsy Rivas, Russell Saxon, and Kenneth Waltrip all have birthdays on this Wednesday. Happy anniversary to Gary and Lisa Banks, and also Jeff and Jennifer Silvers are celebrating a wedding anniversary today. 14 before 7 o'clock, this is by Thomas Mack, A Friend Who Can.

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1: ABC News, I'm Sherry Preston. The margin of the Democratic side of the Wisconsin governor's race, just a few thousand votes, but the Associated Press is now projecting that moderate David Crowley will win the primary over Democratic socialist Francesca Hong. In Minnesota, MyPillow founder Mike Lindell saying he can't believe he lost the Republican gubernatorial primary to Lisa DeMuth. The Democratic side of the race said that same governor's race going to Senator Amy Klobuchar.
2: We need a governor who is going to put Minnesotans first and not be a rubber stamp of Donald Trump.
1: South Carolina's Republican Senate primary headed for a runoff that will include Darlene Graham, sister of the late Senator Lindsey Graham.
3: I decided to answer the call to serve because South Carolina and President Trump needed

0: a leader who's tough, principled, and will fight to advance our conservative values in Washington.
1: The death toll in Colombia now well over 200 people after this week's earthquake. Thousands still missing. This is ABC News. Former Marine Robert Gilman, detained for nearly 4 years in Russia, has now been released. President Trump says it happened after he spoke with Russian President Vladimir Putin. The world's fastest racer hit another new record this week.
2: British driver Andy Green hit 406 miles per hour on Utah's Bonneville Salt Flats, a world record for a hydrogen-powered car, easily shattering the old record.
1: After this week's earthquake, thousands still missing. This is ABC News. Former Marine Robert Gilman, detained for nearly 4 years in Russia, has now been released. President Trump says it happened after he spoke with Russian President Vladimir Putin. The world's fastest racer hit another new record this week.
2: British driver Andy Green hit 406 miles per hour on Utah's Bonneville Salt Flats, a world record for a hydrogen-powered car, easily shattering the old record. His 32-foot...
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4: This morning in the North Carolina mountains, we start out with early morning temperatures in the 60s, maybe some patches of fog as well. High temperatures make it into the 80s, and you could wind up with a few showers and thunderstorms developing after about 2 or 3 p.m. Overnight, it's partly cloudy. Temperatures in the mid to upper 60s. Then as we head into Thursday, more chances for showers and storms late in the day. Highs in the mid to upper 80s. I'm meteorologist Chris Michaels in the NCN Weather Center.
3: Well, if you thought you heard a little sprinkle activity overnight, we do have 300s on the rain gauge since midnight for some early morning showers there. 63 degrees, a little fog down low, some cloud cover up above, and looks like the beginnings of a pretty nice day. We have puddles in the parking lot left over from yesterday where we had almost a tenth of an inch of rain from little afternoon showers and storms. 4 minutes after 7 o'clock. Good morning to you.

0: That is Clay Walker from 1998. You're beginning to get to be 10 minutes after 7 o'clock. A couple of things you need to know about. Yancey Schools have an open house to meet teachers, pick up schedules, receive information on bus routes in their respective schools. Important day today. Now, this is for middle school and high school. So the middle schools and Mountain Heritage today, 2 until 6:30. Now, elementary schools. If you're heading to elementary schools, your day is tomorrow, so don't confuse those days. Elementary tomorrow, middle and high school today. Times are same for both 2 until 6:30. Also, there will be a Manna Community Market at Newdale Presbyterian Church that's happening today. That starts at 10 this morning. Just goes on for an hour and a half till 11:30, sponsored by Micahville, Newdale, and Grassy Creek Presbyterian Churches. All are welcome to be a part of that. One more thing, Blood Drive. American Red Cross Blood Drive, and that is happening Friday from 1 to 5 at the Burnsville Fire Department on the bypass in Burnsville, just off the bypass. 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
7: 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Also, the SECU Foundation has a grant to help out the Mountain Community Health Partnership with their new building and facilities. We'll tell you about that. Mitchell County Chamber, EDC, beginning a retail strategy study that they're going to be working on. And two have been charged in Spruce Pine on copper theft. We'll have the tells on all those stories, plus more news, all coming your way around 7:30. You probably know the weather, a little fog, a little cloud cover, sunshine on the way, and then the chance of those showers and storms popping up for the afternoon. That's gotten to be pretty typical. 40% is what they call it today. 40% chance showers this afternoon and tonight. Lows tonight, mid-60s. We'll do it all over again tomorrow morning. Same forecast for you. I'll be here for that, too. 63 is our temperature at 14 minutes after 7 o'clock. Here is Brooks and Dunn.

Well, Kelsey Mitchell scored 20 of her 28 points in the first half last night, and Caitlin Clark added 22 and 10 assists to lead the Indiana Fever over 106-92 victory over the New York Liberty in the WNBA last night. Indiana's won 7 of its last 9, and this one came after Coach Stephanie White's 2.5-minute pregame outburst, defending herself while also calling out the sideshows in the WNBA, she thinks have overshadowed the WNBA. I mean, a lot of things going on there. Next for Indiana, Dallas at Indiana. That's going to be Friday at 7:30. NASCAR working their way through the end of their season. Just 3 games are going to wrap it up here in August before they get to playoff time in September. Coming up this week, it's a Saturday event. They're going to be at the Richmond Raceway. That's going to be Saturday night at 7 o'clock. Mountain Heritage Cougars, if you think football's getting close, it is. They're scrimmaging tomorrow night. Scrimmage game at Heritage High. The JV will host Cherokee at 5:30. The varsity will host North Henderson at 7 o'clock. And so that's some scrimmage games in action going on tomorrow night there at Mountain Heritage High School.

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That's 820-8058. It's 23 after the 7 o'clock hour and 63 degrees this morning after we got that little craft fair thing out of the way over the weekend. It's back to the square for the Sizzlin' Summer Series, and this is the big one this weekend on the Burnsville Town Square, the Back to School Bash from 10 till 2. Right now, the forecast looking pretty good for that. I think it's going to hold out for it. It's a great event that always a lot of fun. Bounce on inflatables, pick up a good book from the Amy Regional Library Bookmobile, enjoy a variety of summer activities, treats like cotton candy and popcorn. Kona Ice Truck's going to be there, Pig and Grits Truck going to be there, Wicked Good Pretzels, free backpacks, school supplies, all distributed, hosted by the Yancey County Sheriff's Office and Yancey County Schools. So this is the fun event. Gather families on the town.

Double Island Road. There I met a feller in a little backer patch he'd growed. I asked him if he knew this country, and he said with a grin, "Sit down on that rock right there and I'll tell you where I've been. For 80 some years I've traveled around to every little village in Yancey Town."

Blue Rock, Newdale, Georgia's Fork, Windham, Boonford, Pensacola. Ain't had no reason to go up north. Whitetown, Bandana, Tipton Hill. I eat my breakfast at the Michaelville Grill.

Rabbit Hop, Pigpen, Price's Creek, Bear Waller, Clermont, Pigeon Roost, Red Hill, Green Mountain, Wolf Pen 2, Doback, Cane Branch, Huntdale Relief. I still visit friends on White Oak Creek.

everywhere. And he said, "Hey, wife, I done jacky-jawed with this feller here till I got me a gnawing in my vitals. If you'll fetch my old mule, I'll just ride over yonder to that there Michaelville Grill and get me a big old hamburger and maybe some taters. Now, young feller, the next time you're out this way, stop in and set a spell, and I'll tell you about all them ugly women that me and my brother Al used to hang around with."

0: Well, we have made our way down to 29 minutes after 7 o'clock, and it's news time, news sponsored by Banks Jewelers.
1: NCN News. I'm Tony Rixby. In South Carolina, Senator Darlene Graham and Congressman Ralph Norman have advanced to a runoff in South Carolina's special Republican primary to replace the late Senator Lindsey Graham in the Senate. Moderate Democrat David Crowley has won the Wisconsin

0: Wisconsin primary for governor. He defeated Democratic Socialist Francesca Hong, proudly vying to become the first black governor of Wisconsin. In Minnesota, in the race for governor, State House Speaker Lisa DeMuth has won the Republican primary, despite President Trump's endorsement of Mike Lindell, known as the My Pillow Guy. North Carolina has recovered $3.7 million in wages owed to workers from employers over the past year across 89 counties. That announcement from Commissioner of Labor Luke Farley.
1: They represent the hours someone spent on the job, the sacrifices they made, and the promise that a hard day's work should always result in a full day's pay.
0: Farley says the recovered amount is a record high. The department improving its enforcement process, he said, handling 2,199 substantiated complaints in the fiscal year that ended in June. State Auditor Dave Bolick says there's more to come from the Town of Cary audit that he's pointed out a culture of extravagant spending. Speaking yesterday to the Cary Rotary Club.
2: How does that happen in an environment where taxes are going up?
3: Yeah.
2: Because the city raised taxes because they were short money to pay public safety and fire.
0: Bolick says they've done similar audits in other North Carolina municipalities, including one in the town of Pilot Mountain, which led to a criminal indictment of a former town manager there. Duke Energy customers could still pay more for power under a new settlement now being considered by the Utilities Commission. It would raise Duke Energy Progress residential rates by 9.3%, as opposed to the original request of 18%. 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
5: 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Once completed later this year, the new health center will bring expanded primary medical care, a dedicated behavioral health wing, and the network's very first in-house retail pharmacy together under one roof. The facilities will double primary care capacities, allowing Mountain Community Health Partnership to scale its services to help more than 10,000 patients annually, regardless of their insurance status or ability to pay. Mountain Community Health Partnership's current locations in Bakersville, Burnsville, and Celo, along with the Bakersville Dental Clinic, will remain open. The Mitchell County Economic Development Commission and Chamber of Commerce have partnered with NC Growth at UNC to conduct a comprehensive retail strategy study for the county. The study will examine current retail conditions, identify opportunities for business growth, and provide recommendations to strengthen commercial activity and attract new investment. County officials say the effort will provide local businesses and entrepreneurs with valuable data to help them grow and position Mitchell County for long-term economic development. The study is expected to begin immediately, with findings and recommendations expected later this year. Two Asheville men have been arrested after Spruce Pine police say they were caught attempting to steal copper wiring from the Ingalls property. In the early morning hours of August the 4th, officers conducting routine business checks noticed suspicious activity at the property, which has remained closed following the storm damage. Police say officers found two individuals actively removing copper wiring from the property. Both were taken into custody without incident, with assistance from the Mitchell County Sheriff's Office. James Brandon Pruitt and Andrew Allen Hall, both of Asheville, are charged with injury to property to obtain non-ferrous metals, possession of burglary tools, felony conspiracy, attempted felony larceny, second-degree trespass, and injury to real property. The investigation remains ongoing, and anyone with additional information is asked to contact the Spruce Pine Police Department at 765-2233. Both suspects are presumed innocent unless proven guilty in court. I'm Michael Lardell for WKYK News. 63 is our temperature this morning. 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
5: Well, not a whole lot to talk about in our weather because it's about the same that it has been. 85 was our high yesterday. We picked up just shy of a tenth of an inch of rain as all that rumbling coming through from the storms yesterday. And I think everyone dodged any really vicious storms right here in our area. Looks like most areas actually picked up a little bit of rain after midnight. We've got 3/100ths on the rain gauge. And if you look at our rain gauge, we're approaching the halfway mark here in the month. And so halfway through the month of August, 2.84 inches here at the radio station. South Toe, that's always a little soggier than we are, they have 4.12 inches, so just over 4 inches.

0: picked up just shy of a tenth of an inch of rain as all that rumbling coming through from the storms yesterday. And I think everyone dodged any really vicious storms right here in our area. Looks like most areas actually picked up a little bit of rain after midnight. We've got 3/100ths on the rain gauge. And if you look at our rain gauge, we're approaching the halfway mark here in the month. And so halfway through the month of August, 2.84 inches here at the radio station. South Tow, that's always a little soggier than we are, they have 4.12 inches, so just over 4 inches. Everyone dodged any really vicious storms right here in our area. Looks like most areas actually picked up a little bit of rain after midnight. We've got 3/100ths on the rain gauge. And if you look at our rain gauge, we're approaching the halfway mark here in the month, and so halfway through the month of August, 2.84 inches here at the radio station. South Tow, that's always a little soggier than we are, they have 4.12 inches, so just over 4 inches for about a half a month.
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0: August, 2.84 inches here at the radio station. South Tow, that's always a little soggier than we are, they have 4.12 inches, so just over 4 inches for about a half a month.

0: School's almost back in session, and the Yancey County Sheriff's Office is throwing a party to celebrate. 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We'll see you there.
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3: Hey, heads up, Mom and Dad. Today's your day. If you have middle school or Mountain Heritage High School kids, open house is today from 2 till 6:30. The elementary open house will be tomorrow. And so don't confuse those two dates. Middle school and high school today, 2 to 6:30. And then the elementary is tomorrow. So kind of a busy traffic time for all around those schools as they get things cranked up, open house. They'll have their meetings there to meet teachers, pick up schedules, get information on bus routes, and all the things you need to know about getting back to school in a safe way. Will be happening today, middle school and high school, and then tomorrow for elementary. I don't think we say thank you enough for those who roll up a sleeve and give the gift of life. And if you're one of those that normally does that, follows that, then you know how what a serious situation it is all around the country right now. And they're trying to schedule extra blood drives. So there's one here in our area this Friday. Blood drive by the American Red Cross will be from 1 to 5 at the Burnsville Fire Department, just off the bypass in Burnsville. And just an extra thank you, the donors receive a $20 Amazon gift card by email. Walk-ins are welcome, but those with an appointment will be seen first. And so if you want to schedule it, call the appointment number, the normal 1-800-RED-CROSS, which is 800-733-7267. You can do it through an app on your phone, but just don't forget this Friday, a very important day for giving the gift of life. Today is Wednesday, 12th day of August, day number 224 for this year, with 141 days left in the year. This was the day in 1898, fighting in the Spanish-American War came to an end. In 1909, way back there, the Indy Motor Speedway, Indianapolis Motor Speedway, home to the Indy 500, first opened on this day. And in 1981, IBM introduced its first personal computer, the Model 5150. Some

times do you feel like you're running one of those when things don't happen? This is at a press conference in New York, this day, 1981, the beginning of the personal computers. Well, who do we have to say happy birthday today? Happy birthday to Kristen Drum and Amy Ellis, Jackie Greer and Paula Holder, Christina Hopper, Lynn Huskins, Jim McQueen, a birthday, Chrissy McVeigh, Sonia Peterson, Patsy Rivas, Russell Saxon, and Kenneth Waltrip. All those birthdays are for this Wednesday. And happy anniversary to Gary and Lisa Banks, and also Jeff and Jennifer Silvers are celebrating a wedding anniversary today. Born on this day in the country music world, way back in 1927 in West Plains, Missouri, Porter Wagner, country singer, known for his flashy suits that he would wear. And in 1967, he introduced a then very little known Dolly Parton in a long-running TV show. He was also known as Mr. Grand Ole Opry. He had scored over 80 U.S. singles from 1954 to 83. He died from lung cancer October the 28th, 2007. You know the story where Dolly and him kind of split in their country music worlds, and it led to a spectacular song, My Dolly. This one from 1974, I'll Always Love You.

0: The following point of view is presented in memory of J.R. Del Sink.
1: Here we go. Sometimes you'll look down at your watch three consecutive times and still not know what time it is. Nothing sucks more than that moment during an argument when you realize that you're wrong. Wouldn't you like to totally take back all of those times you didn't want to take a nap when you were a lot younger? How are you supposed to fold a fitted sheet? MapQuest really needs to start their directions on number 5, because you probably know how to get out of your neighborhood and out of your driveway. Obituaries would be a lot more interesting if they told you how the person died. Do you remember the last time you weren't at least kind of tired? Bad decisions make good stories. You never know when it will strike, but there comes a moment when you know that you just aren't going to do anything productive for the remainder of the day. Do you keep some people's phone numbers in your phone just so you know not to answer when they call? How many times is it appropriate to say what before you just nod and smile because you still didn't hear or understand a word they said? So take a moment, laugh, have a good day. That's how it looks from this point of view.
2: I've got a time.

0: just one of 21 number one songs by Buck Owens Jr., by the way, born on this day in West Plains, Missouri. Born this day in 1929 in Sherman, Texas, was Buck Owens. So Buck Owens Jr. In Sherman, Texas this day, had 21 number one hit songs, and he died in his sleep March 25th of 2006. Buck Owens.
1: Looking for a meal that hits the spot? Well, make your way to the Amber Jack. 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
0: Owens. So Buck Owens Jr. In Sherman, Texas this day, had 21 number one hit songs, and he died in his sleep March 25th of 2006. Buck Owens.
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That is Kane Brown. I can't keep from tapping my feet to that song. That's got a good beat to it. 4 before 8 o'clock. It's been that kind of morning for some reason. Coming up, I'm going to tell you about a great hike that's happening this Friday. If you want to be a part of it, you can, by the High Peaks Trail Association. Coming up after the news, first we've got Alabama and Why, Lady Why.

0: Pfizer. American Robert Gilman released from the Russian prison where he had been held for nearly 4 years. Massachusetts Democratic Senator Ed Markey.
1: Human rights should be bipartisan. Democrats and Republicans should be able to work together to say that when an American is unjustly held, that we will stand together in order to ensure that that American is released.
0: Gilman is a former Marine who was accused of kicking a Russian police officer. He grew up in Markey State and was released on humanitarian grounds as he is in poor health. North Korea performing its second ballistic missile test in less than a week, likely to protest upcoming South Korean-U.S. military drills. Sherry Preston, ABC News.
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3: It is a 63-degree Wednesday morning, and the weather is coming up. 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
4: Wednesday morning starting out with temperatures in the 60s very early in the morning with some patches of fog here in the North Carolina mountains. As we head into the afternoon, highs make it into the 80s, and we stand the chance of some showers and storms developing late in the afternoon. Now, overnight, we're partly cloudy, we're quiet, temperatures dropping into the mid to upper 60s. We'll be in the mid to upper 80s Thursday, a little breezy at times with isolated late day and evening showers and storms. I'm meteorologist Chris Michaels in the NCN Weather Center.
3: 4 minutes after 8, 63 degrees is our temperature this morning. Coming up, well, right after the Bellamy Brothers, I'll tell you about some of the happenings around, what's going on.

So here's what's happening. The Manna Community Market is going on at the Newdale Presbyterian Church this morning. That'll be from 10 to 11:30. Sponsored by several churches, and all are welcome to be a part of that. We mentioned earlier, Blood Drive is happening tomorrow right here in Burnsville at the Burnsville Fire Department, just off the Burnsville Bypass. And donors receive a $20 Amazon gift card, just a special extra thank you by email. So schedule an appointment for that. The North Carolina High Peaks Trail Association, they're inviting you to join them on a great trail off the Blue Ridge Path in the Manna Community Market. Is going on at the Newdale Presbyterian Church this morning. That'll be from 10 to 11:30. Sponsored by several churches, and all are welcome to be a part of that. We mentioned earlier, Blood Drive is happening tomorrow right here in Burnsville at the Burnsville Fire Department, just off the Burnsville Bypass. And donors receive a $20 Amazon gift card, just a special extra thank you by email. So schedule an appointment for that. The North Carolina High Peaks Trail Association, they're inviting you to join them on a great trail off the Blue Ridge tomorrow right here in Burnsville at the Burnsville Fire Department, just off the Burnsville Bypass. And donors receive a $20 Amazon gift card, just a special extra thank you by email. So schedule an appointment for that. The North Carolina High Peaks Trail Association, they're inviting you to join them on a great trail off the Blue Ridge Parkway. This 9 minutes after 8 o'clock. Remember this one from Keith Whitley? I think it's a number one from 1986 called Miami. My Amy.

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Scrap gold and silver means extra cash for you. Banks Jewelers of Burnsville. 13 after 8 o'clock. News coming your way again. If you missed out on it earlier at 8:30 this morning, lots to talk about this morning. The happenings around the state and the world from North Carolina News Network. Also, two have been charged in a Spruce Pine copper theft at the old Ingalls that was washed out over there. And then a special grant, Mountain Community Health Partnership, will help them with that big 20,000-square-foot building they're building in Spruce Pine. And Mitchell County Chamber EDC begins a retail strategy study that we'll tell you about. All that a part of the news coming up around 8:30. In the weather, maybe some leftover fog in some areas, but for the most part, partly cloudy skies begin to clear back. And we have sunshine in the forecast, a slight chance of a shower in the afternoon. Highs low to mid-80s. Yesterday, we made it to 85. And then partly cloudy, a 40% chance of a shower or storm tonight. Lows mid-60s. Repeat forecast for tomorrow, just about the same thing. 64 degrees is our temperature. This is one of the top songs of today by Zach Topp, South of Sanity.

0: our insurance agent. I'm right here.
1: Oh, hey, Jen. You got our invite.
0: Love the dress.
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0: Of course. 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So when the unexpected happens, you know you're covered.
1: That's simple human sense.
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3: 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And then before that, we've got Jason Aldean standing by. And right now, Crystal Gale from 1977.

0: NCN Sports. I'm Tony Rixby, and one of the most anticipated quarterback battles of the training camp, Minnesota Vikings have chosen Kyler Murray as their starting quarterback over J.J. McCarthy. Coach Kevin O'Connell.
1: After some dialogue in-house and just kind of daily, analyzing the overall of where we're at right now, we did name Kyler Murray our starting quarterback. From the outset of the off season, I think we've been really intentional, open about, kind of the goal of creating just a competitive environment filled with wildly capable players.
0: Blake Snell struck out 10 batters in 6 innings in his return to the mound for the Dodgers after being sidelined for 3 months with elbow issues. He struck out the side in the first against the Kansas City Royals. Snell allowed 1 run and 3 hits in 6 innings before leaving the game tied at 1-1. Elsewhere in Major League Baseball last night, the Atlanta Braves continue to play well. They picked up a win over the New York Mets, shutting the Mets out 4-0. Marlins shut out the Pittsburgh Pirates 2-0. Cubs winners over the Nationals 8-6. In the American League, Yankees beat the Seattle Mariners 4-1. Tigers 6-4 winners over the Cleveland Guardians. Blue Jays over the Red Sox 5-3 as they completed a sweep of that series. Cincinnati Reds with a 5-4 win over the Chicago White Sox. Giants beat the Houston Astros 4-1. 5 Memphis pitchers combined on a 4-hit shutout as the Redbirds claimed a 6-0 verdict over the Durham Bulls Tuesday night at Durham Bulls Athletic Park. Cooper Jerpy tossing the first 4 innings and picking up that win. Brady Ebel's 6 RBI night propelled the Wilson Warbirds to a 10-3 win over the Columbia Fireflies Tuesday night at Wilson Ballpark. The first college basketball game of the 2026-27 season will be between the High Point Panthers and Liberty Flames. That contest will kick off the field of 68.com, 24 hours of basketball in Rock Hill, South Carolina. Tip-off will be at midnight on November 2nd. It'll be the first matchup between these two teams since 2018. Appalachian State will kick off its season against Merrimack at 6 a.m. in that same tournament in Rock Hill. It'll be the first meeting between those two teams. In minor league baseball, the Scranton Wilkes-Barre Rail Riders of the International League will have a new name in 2027. The team has announced they'll retire the Rail Riders nickname after this season. It was adopted back in 2007. Previously, the team was known for many, many years

0: as the Scranton Wilkes-Barre Red Barons. Tony Rixby, NCN Sports. NCN News, I'm Tony Rixby. In South Carolina, Senator Darlene Graham and Congressman Ralph Norman have advanced to a runoff in South Carolina's special Republican primary to replace the late Senator Lindsey Graham in the Senate. Moderate Democrat David Crowley has won the Wisconsin primary for governor. He defeated Democratic Socialist Francesca Hong, Crowley vying to become the first black governor of Wisconsin. In Minnesota, in the race for governor, State House Speaker Lisa DeMuth has won the Republican primary, despite President Trump's endorsement of Mike Lindell, known as the My Pillow Guy. North Carolina has recovered $3.7 million in wages owed to workers from employers over the past year across 89 counties. That announcement from Commissioner of Labor Luke Farley.
1: They represent the hours someone spent on the job, the sacrifices they made, and the promise that a hard day's work should always result in a full day's pay.
0: Farley says the recovered amount is a record high. The department improving its enforcement process, he said, handling 2,199 substantiated complaints in the fiscal year that ended in June. State Auditor Dave Bolick says there's more to come from the Town of Cary audit that he's pointed out a culture of extravagant spending. Speaking yesterday to the Cary Rotary Club.
2: How does that happen in an environment where taxes are going up?
3: Yeah.
2: Because the city raised taxes because they were short money to pay public safety and fire.
0: Bolick says they've done similar audits in other North Carolina municipalities, including one in the town of Pilot Mountain, which led to a criminal indictment of a former town manager there. Duke Energy customers could still pay more for power under a new settlement now being considered by the Utilities Commission. It would raise Duke Energy Progress residential rates by 9.3%, as opposed to the original request of 18%. 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
5: 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Once completed later this year, the new health center will bring expanded primary medical care, a dedicated behavioral health wing, and the network's very first in-house retail pharmacy together under one roof. The facilities will double primary care capacities, allowing Mountain Community Health Partnership to scale its services to help more than 10,000 patients annually, regardless of their insurance status or ability to pay. Mountain Community Health Partnership's current locations in Bakersville, Burnsville, and Celo, along with the Bakersville Dental Clinic, will remain open. The Mitchell County Economic Development Commission and Chamber of Commerce have partnered with NC Growth at UNC to conduct a comprehensive retail strategy study for the county. The study will examine current retail conditions, identify opportunities for business growth, and provide recommendations to strengthen commercial activity and attract new investment. County officials say the effort will provide local businesses and entrepreneurs with valuable data to help them grow and position Mitchell County for long-term economic development. The study is expected to begin immediately, with findings and recommendations expected later this year. Two Asheville men have been arrested after Spruce Pine police say they were caught attempting to steal copper wiring from the Ingalls property. In the early morning hours of August the 4th, officers conducting routine business checks noticed suspicious activity at the property, which has remained closed following the storm damage. Police say officers found two individuals actively removing copper wiring from the property. Both were taken into custody without incident, with assistance from the Mitchell County Sheriff's Office. James Brandon Pruitt and Andrew Allen Hall, both of Asheville, are charged with injury to property to obtain non-ferrous metals, possession of burglary tools, felony conspiracy, attempted felony larceny, second-degree trespass, and injury to real property. The investigation remains ongoing, and anyone with additional information is asked to contact the Spruce Pine Police Department at 765-2233. Both suspects are presumed innocent unless proven guilty in court. I'm Michael Dardell for WKYK News. 25 before the 9 o'clock hour, 64 degrees, and our weather looking about like the forecast talks about as the morning clouds

street to real property. The investigation remains ongoing, and anyone with additional information is asked to contact the Spruce Pine Police Department at 765-2233. Both suspects are presumed innocent unless proven guilty in court. I'm Michael Dardell for WKYK News. 25 before the 9 o'clock hour, 64 degrees, and our weather looking about like the forecast talks about is the morning clouds, 9 o'clock hour, 64 degrees, and our weather looking about like the forecast talks about is the morning clouds, clear back, and some sunshine.

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2: Right below Old Harvard School in South Tow, there was a little hill with a little stream that run right beside of it. Burl Ballou, who started school there, remembers how the boys would get a board and slide on that hill. It was clay dirt, and man, you could get dirty. We'd get cans of water and get it good and slick, and we'd fly down that hill right into the branch. Sometimes, out of pure meanness, the bigger boys would chase the young ones into the woods. You'd be running down that trail wide open, and about the time a grapevine had come down, and you'd go end over end where they'd tripped you. I was just in the first grade, but I remember that's what they'd do.
0: 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That's 820-8058. 8:45 on a Wednesday morning. Don't forget, this is the open house day for Yancey County Schools. Now, it's middle schools and Mountain Heritage today, 2 till 6:30. Now, if you talk about elementary, if you're elementary school for your kids, that is tomorrow. So don't mix those days up. It's middle school, high school today, 2 to 6:30, and then the elementary school tomorrow from 2 until 6:30.

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Phone 682-2118.

I took what I needed, but I sure left lots still hanging. But I figured I'd get it come the weekend.

0: would you reach
1: Ralph Norman?
2: That's ABC's Jay O'Brien. Well, over 200 people killed in the earthquake in Colombia. Search teams still looking for thousands who are reported missing. A total eclipse of the sun set to darken the skies over Iceland this afternoon and then head to Europe. The east coast of the U.S. should get a bit of dimming from the eclipse. This is ABC News. A woman and four children all found dead in a Winfield, Kansas home. Also dead, the gunman, says Police Chief Robbie Long.
3: The decision was made to attempt to breach the front door just to see if they could see inside what was occurring. Immediately, the door was breached and officers called for assistance and medical. There inside, they located six individuals deceased.
2: The suspected shooter, the husband and father of the woman and the children. New inflation numbers coming out from the government today, and most experts expect we will see what you probably already know. Everything costs more.
4: Prices are still going in the wrong direction. Inflation is expected to go up at an annual rate of 3.4%. What does that mean? Prices are 3.4% higher compared to the same time last year. And that is about where we were the month before, but it is still above where you want to see in a healthy economy, which is typically closer to a 2% rate.
2: ABC's Elizabeth Schulze. I'm Sherry Preston, ABC News.
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9: This morning in the North Carolina mountains, we start out with early morning temperatures in the 60s, maybe some patches of fog as well. High temperatures make it into the 80s, and you could wind up with a few showers and thunderstorms developing after about 2 or 3 p.m. Overnight, it's partly cloudy, temperatures in the mid to upper 60s. Then as we head into Thursday, more chances for showers and storms late in the day, highs in the mid to upper 80s. I'm meteorologist Chris Michaels in the NCN Weather Center.
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1: Yancey County Schools open house events happening today and tomorrow. Now, today's a day for middle school and Mountain Heritage High School open house. It's from 2 until 6:30 this afternoon. This is the time for meeting teachers, picking up schedules, checking out bus routes, all that needs to be done. And then tomorrow, elementary school open house. That'll be also from 2 until 6:30. So it's elementary tomorrow, the middle schools, and Mountain Heritage High School today. Same time both days, 2 until 6:30. Yes, I know she's
2: gonna win. 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

real country. I always thought Miranda Lambert wrote that song, but it turs out it was written for others, pitched to the group Low Cash. They passed on it, got into Miranda Lambert's hands, and she turned it into a big hit. Now here's Bop from Dan Seals on Real Country.

0: country. And if you're a fan of Shenandoah, you got to make plans to go to Nashville. The October 28th show at the Ryman Auditorium is going to be Shenandoah's headlining night. The special show is going to be part of their 40th anniversary celebration. There will be surprise guests throughout the evening, and tickets for that are available now.
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5: Wednesday morning starting out with temperatures in the 60s very early in the morning with some patches of fog here in the North Carolina mountains. As we head into the afternoon, highs make it into the 80s, and we stand the chance of some showers and storms developing late in the afternoon. Now, overnight, we're partly cloudy, we're quiet, temperatures dropping into the mid to upper 60s. We'll be in the mid to upper 80s Thursday, a little breezy at times with isolated late day and evening showers and storms. I'm meteorologist Chris Michaels in the NCN Weather Center.
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0: Rockin' It Old School with John Conley here on Real Country. Buzz here. How about some more music? We've got Carrie Underwood with her very first big hit, Jesus Take the Wheel. That's coming up in a couple of minutes along with Toby Keith, too, on Real Country.
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Carrie Underwood, born in Muskegee. Toby Keith, born in Clinton. You should have been a cowboy on Real Country.

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1: ABC News, I'm Sherry Preston. New numbers on inflation. ABC's Elizabeth Schulze with more on today's consumer price index numbers. They were once again well above the Fed's targeted rate of 2% year over year. ABC's Elizabeth Schulze.
2: This was pretty much in line with expectations. That 3.4% inflation rate is about where analysts thought it would be when you look at kind of across the board prices in the economy. It's a good thing that we don't see that number going up, that inflation isn't accelerating, but it is still above where the Federal Reserve and overall households want inflation to be.
1: Prices are still rising more quickly than average wages, underscoring the struggle many Americans have had with higher gas, food, and clothing prices. Moderate Democrat David Crowley narrowly winning the Wisconsin primary for governor, defeating Democratic Socialist Francesca Hong. Minnesota Lieutenant Governor Peggy Flanagan won that state's Democratic Senate primary, and Darlene Graham is headed to a runoff for her brother Lindsey Graham's seat. This is ABC News. We're learning more about the upcoming trial of accused CEO killer Luigi Mangione after a pretrial hearing on Tuesday. The judge said that jurors would be kept anonymous to avoid harassment, intimidation, or outside influence. Defense lawyers and prosecutors are now working out a questionnaire for potential jurors. If you're in certain parts of the world today, you'll get the treat of seeing a total eclipse of the sun. ABC's Maggie Rulli's in one of those places, Iceland.
3: People will see that rare moment when the moon aligns perfectly with the sun, casting a shadow over the Earth. Starting in northern Russia, the solar eclipse will pass over a mostly uninhabited area of Greenland, crossing directly over the western edge of Iceland before making its way to Spain and Portugal just before sunset.
1: That wasn't the only cool thing in the skies, or won't be. This morning, there was a parade of planets that let people see Mercury, Jupiter, Mars, and Saturn without any assistance. Adding a telescope would let you see Uranus and Neptune. I'm Sherry Preston, ABC News.
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7: This morning in the North Carolina mountains, we start out with early morning temperatures in the 60s, maybe some patches of fog as well. High temperatures make it into the 80s, and you could wind up with a few showers and thunderstorms developing after about 2 or 3 p.m. Overnight, it's partly cloudy, temperatures in the mid to upper 60s. Then as we head into Thursday, more chances for showers and storms late in the day, highs in the mid to upper 80s. I'm meteorologist Chris Michaels in the NCN Weather Center.
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8: Yancey County Schools open house events happening today and tomorrow. Now, today's a day for middle school and Mountain Heritage High School open house. It's from 2 until 6:30 this afternoon. This is the time for meeting teachers, picking up schedules, checking out bus routes, all that needs to be done. And then tomorrow, elementary school open house. That'll be also from 2 until 6:30. So it's elementary tomorrow, the middle schools, and Mountain Heritage High School today. Same time both days, 2 until 6:30.

She came to see him one last time. Oh, and we all wondered if she would. And it kept running through my mind. This time, he's over her for good.

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4: 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And then tomorrow, elementary school open house. 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So it's elementary tomorrow, the middle schools, and Mountain Heritage High School today. Same time both days. 2 until 6:30.
5: Wednesday morning starting out with temperatures in the 60s very early in the morning with some patches of fog here in the North Carolina mountains. As we head into the afternoon, highs make it into the 80s, and we stand the chance of some showers and storms developing late in the afternoon. Now, overnight, we're partly cloudy, we're quiet, temperatures dropping into the mid to upper 60s. We'll be in the mid to upper 80s Thursday, a little breezy at times with isolated late day and evening showers and storms. I'm meteorologist Chris Michaels in the NCN Weather Center.
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0: There's Jody Messina, who's going to turn 56 in about 2 weeks. Happy birthday to Jody. And more music is coming up here on Real Country, including Toby Keith.
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3: This morning in the North Carolina mountains, we start out with early morning temperatures in the 60s, maybe some patches of fog as well. High temperatures make it into the 80s, and you could wind up with a few showers and thunderstorms developing after about 2 or 3 p.m. Overnight, it's partly cloudy, temperatures in the mid to upper 60s. Then as we head into Thursday, more chances for showers and storms late in the day, highs in the mid to upper 80s. I'm meteorologist Chris Michaels in the NCN Weather Center.
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8: Normal operating hours. 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They remain open and continue operating under their normal business hours during this time. This is the Yancey County landfill, closed all week long, but reopening on Monday, August the 17th.

Welcome to another edition of the New Day program on this Wednesday, August the 12th. I'm Dennis Renfro, your host for the program. Happy to have you along with us as we're getting ready to have a great time in the Lord as we enjoy some great gospel music. And we'll get started with a scripture reading. We'll be looking today at the book of Hebrews, chapter 6. We'll look at verses 17 through 20. It reads, "Wherein God, willing more abundantly to show unto the heirs of promise the immutability of his counsel, confirmed it with an oath, that by two immutable things, in which it was impossible for God to lie, we might have a strong consolation who have fled for refuge to lay hold upon the hope set before us, which hope we have as an anchor of the soul, both sure and steadfast, which entereth into that within the veil, whither the forerunner is for us entered, even Jesus, made an high priest forever, after the order of Melchizedek."

0: That was Walt Mills with Time's Winding Down. That song is going out to R.M. Randolph, Gynell Walker, Raymonda Turner, and Shelley Goins. And we started off the program with Michael Combs and Almighty God.
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2: 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One way you can do that is by dedicating them a song here on the radio. 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
0: And if you live outside the area, call our toll-free number, 888-267-2711. That's 888-267-2711. When we come back, we're going to hear from the Valens Trio with their latest, and we'll also hear from the Primitive Quartet by request. 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

0: That was the Vines Trio with Homecoming Day. And that song is going out in memory of Judy Ray Lackey, in memory of Eddie Ballard, in memory of Claude Deaton, to David Garland, Bud Silver, Sandy Garland, Mike Higgins, Joe and Thelma Brown, Danny Ayers and family, Reverend Toby Crowder, and the congregation of Mount Carmel Baptist Church, to Robert Branch, in memory of Gene Ray, and to the staff at WKYK, requested by Rex Ray. Well, Crabtree Baptist Church is going to be starting up Vacation Bible School tonight through Friday from 6 to 8 p.m. nightly with classes for all ages. The adult class will start at 7. A meal will be provided nightly in the Fellowship Hall. The address is 59 Cane Branch Road in Burnsville. The 9th Annual Yancey County Public School Prayer Walk will take place Saturday starting at 8 a.m. Parents, students, and community members are all encouraged to attend. They'll be starting the prayer walk at the board office as they pray for the leaders of our school at 8 o'clock. The individual school walks will immediately follow at around 9. There'll be a prayer captain at each Yancey County school to lead the walk. This will be a time for our communities to join together and pray for our schools. There'll be a benefit singing for Martha Hudgens Saturday, August the 22nd at 6 p.m. at Faith Church at 3118 U.S. 70 Highway in Black Mountain. If you have any questions, you can call or text 467-1421. 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As promised, up next we'll hear from the Primitive Quartet. We'll also hear from the Jimmy Justice family from over in Hendersonville, North Carolina, when we come back.
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3: 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This next song is going out in memory of Jeanette Rowland and Lucille McMahon and Greta Lee McIntosh from Cody McKinney. Here's the Primitive Quartet, Heaven's Bright Shore.

Back to the New Day program. This next song is going out in memory of Jeanette Rowland and Lucille McMahon and Greta Lee McIntosh from Cody McKinney. Here's the Primitive Quartet, Heaven's Bright Shore. Going out in memory of Jeanette Rowland and Lucille McMahon and Greta Lee McIntosh from Cody McKinney. Here's the Primitive Quartet, Heaven's Bright Shore.

0: That was the Jimmy Justice Family with The Love of God. It's right now 20 minutes until 12 noon. We'll be right back in a moment to continue with more great gospel music with Mercy's One and Anthem Edition when we come back. The New Day program is brought to you in part today by your friends at Randolph's Garage and Body Shop, Rome Mountain Pharmacy of Bakersville, and Davis Farms.
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0: That was Anthem Edition back when they were known as the Old Paths with I Know My God Can Do It. And ahead of that, we heard from Mercy's One with That's Why I Love Him So. This next song is going out to Clyde and Brenda Fox, who are celebrating their 61st wedding anniversary today.
1: Happy anniversary.

That was the Isaacs with Look What God Gave Me. Ahead of that, we heard from the Mark Dubeld family with Joy in Serving Jesus. This next song is going out to Conley for his birthday on Friday, wishing him a very happy birthday in advance.

That happy birthday wish to Conley is from Marlene, Sandy, and Brandon. And the song is also going out to Mary Elkins, Catherine Norton, and Betty Jean Hall. And now here's Randy Travis with Shallow Water.

0: and his lifelong NBA fans, we are deeply honored for the opportunity. The World Health Organization just now saying that the current Ebola outbreak is on track to be the deadliest one in history. This is ABC News. It's almost time for students to return to
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8: Well, good afternoon. At 3 minutes after 12 noon, looking at mostly cloudy, overcast skies outside our studios here in Burnsville, where it's now 69 degrees with a 4-mile-per-hour wind from the north-northwest. We have a dew point at 66 degrees with 91% relative humidity, just a trace amount of precipitation and rain gauge, 3/100ths of an inch since midnight last night, and a barometric pressure, 30.06 inches. Our morning low this morning dropped down to 63 degrees. Around the region, other weather stations reporting 73 degrees in Marshall. We have 71 in Spruce Pine, 72 in Bakersville, and CeeLo reporting 71. Boone reporting 69 degrees. We have fair skies in Asheville where it's 78, and it's 84 in Morganton. They're reporting fair skies. Let's check in now with the North Carolina News Network Weather Center for our afternoon forecast.
9: Just a few showers and storms possible today. They should be fairly isolated. High temperatures climb into the upper 70s. It's partly cloudy overnight tonight. Temperatures will fall into the mid-60s. We'll have partly cloudy skies on Thursday. Just an isolated shower or storm late in the day. Highs in the mid-80s. And a few showers and storms possible on Friday with high temperatures back in the mid-80s. I'm meteorologist Amy Wilmuth in the NCN Weather Center.
8: 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Stay with us. Coming up in our local news, two men have been charged in a Spruce Pine copper theft. We'll have details on that. Mitchell County Chamber EDC is beginning a retail strategy study. 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
11: NCN News, I'm Bruce Farrell. The search for life in the rubble of Colombia's powerful earthquake growing more desperate as search teams push up against a key time threshold to locate survivors before it's too late. The devastation testing Colombia's new president as his government scrambles to respond to the natural disaster and ensure aid makes it to the vulnerable communities most affected by Monday's quake and aftershocks. Lisa Dwyer now on reports that Russia is threatening to seize Western ships.
12: Russian President Vladimir Putin has threatened retaliation against Western Western seizures of Russian commercial vessels, calling the seizures piracy. Speaking from a Russian warship in the Pacific, Putin criticized the detentions as breaches of international maritime law.

0: warning that Russia could respond in any area it deems necessary, not just where Russian ships are seized, and is now deploying warships to escort some of its commercial vessels. Russia is believed to be using a shadow fleet to evade sanctions. France and the UK have detained tankers suspected of violating those sanctions. I'm Lisa Dwyer.
1: A national attorney now suing for millions on behalf of a Raleigh woman. Here's Shadate Hargett Hill.
2: A $50 million lawsuit is coming out of Central North Carolina today against rideshare corporation Lyft as national attorney Ben Crump is representing Raleigh resident Diamond Kennedy, who says she was assaulted. Attorneys say a separate lawsuit could come on behalf of another family, the Boyntons, whose parents Andre and Carla Boynton were killed in a crash. I'm Shadate Hargett Hill.
1: Politics now. Democrat Roy Cooper maintaining a double-digit lead in the race for the state's open U.S. Senate seat, according to a new poll from Elon University. The former two-term governor, Cooper, 11-point lead over Whatley among likely voters in the race for the seat being vacated by Republican U.S. Senator Tom Tillis. This according to the Elon University poll results released Wednesday. 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
3: 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Two Asheville men have been arrested after Spruce Pine police say they were caught attempting to steal copper wiring from the Ingalls property. In the early morning hours of August the 4th, officers conducting routine business checks noticed suspicious activity at the property, which has remained closed following the storm damage. Police say officers found two individuals actively removing copper wiring from the property. Both were taken into custody without incident, with assistance from the Mitchell County Sheriff's Office. James Brandon Pruitt and Andrew Allen Hall, both of Asheville, are charged with injury to property to obtain non-ferrous metals, possession of burglary tools, felony conspiracy, attempted felony larceny, second-degree trespass, and injury to real property. The investigation remains ongoing, and anyone with additional information is asked to contact the Spruce Pine Police Department at 765-2233. Both suspects are presumed innocent unless proven guilty in court. The Mitchell County Economic Development Commission and Chamber of Commerce have partnered with NC Growth at UNC to conduct a comprehensive retail strategy study for the county. The study will examine current retail conditions, identify opportunities for business growth, and provide recommendations to strengthen commercial activity and attract new investment. County officials say the effort will provide local businesses and entrepreneurs with valuable data to help them grow and position Mitchell County for long-term economic development. The study is expected to begin immediately, with findings and recommendations expected later this year. Mountain Community Health Partnership has received a major grant from the SECU Foundation to support its continued expansion of healthcare services in the region. The funding will help support the new 20,000-square-foot integrated health center, now under construction in Grassy Creek area of Spruce Pine. Once completed later this year, the new health center will bring expanded primary medical care, a dedicated behavioral health wing, and the network's very first in-house retail pharmacy together under one roof. The facilities will double primary care capacities, allowing Mountain Community Health Partnership to scale its services to help more than 10,000 patients annually, regardless of their insurance status or ability to pay. Mountain Community Health Partnership's current locations in Bakersville, Burnsville, and Celo, along with the Bakersville Dental Clinic, will remain open. I'm Michael Dardell for WKYK News.
4: We now have obituary announcements from Henline Hughes Funeral Service of Bakersville. David Richard Rathbone, age 89, of the Estatoe community, went home to be with the Lord on Friday, August the 7th, at the Greens of Spruce Pine. His wife, Gladys Atkins Rathbone, age 83, of the Estatoe community, went home to be with the Lord on Monday, August the 10th, at Mission Hospital in Asheville. David was born in Yancey County, the son of the late Charlie and Cora Silvers Rathbone. In addition to his parents, he was preceded in death by three siblings. Gladys was born in Mitchell County. She was the daughter of the late Wellesley and Lucy Gardner Atkins. In addition to her parents, she was preceded in death by her husband, David R. Rathbone, and five siblings. David worked as a crane operator for Great Lakes Carbon Corporation for 33 years. He was a member of the Estato Church of God. He loved his wife, his family, and family gatherings, working in his garden, watching his grandchildren and great-grandchildren play sports, coon hunting, and fishing. Gladys worked as a nurse's assistant in the Bryan Center in Spruce Pine. She was also a member of the Estato Church of God and loved playing the piano and singing, crocheting, cooking and baking, drawing and painting, and spending time with her family. Left to cherish their memories are their sons, David Rathbone and Barbara of Easley, South Carolina, the Reverend Ronnie Rathbone and Dina of Mount Pleasant, South Carolina, the Reverend Mike Rathbone and Michelle of Spruce Pine, and the Reverend Chris Rathbone and Michelle of Bakersville, and daughters Kim McFalls and Angel Miller, both of Spruce Pine. David is survived by two sisters, Charlene Bolick of Poplar and Sue Bailey of Florida. They also are survived by 16 grandchildren, 11 great-grandchildren, and a host of nieces and nephews. Funeral services for David Richard Rathbone and Gladys Atkins Rathbone will be held at 4 in the afternoon on Saturday, August the 15th, at the Bear Creek Baptist Church. The Reverend Ronnie Rathbone, the Reverend Mike Rathbone, and the Reverend Chris Rathbone will officiate. The family will receive friends beginning at 2 o'clock and continuing until the service hour at the church. A private interment will follow the service. In lieu of flowers, memorial donations may be made to Hospice of the Blue Ridge, 236 Hospital Drive, Spruce Pine. To repeat, David Richard Rathbone, age 89, of the Estato community, went home to be with the Lord on Friday, August the 7th. His wife, Gladys Atkins Rathbone, age 83, of the Estato community, went home to be with the Lord on Monday, August the 10th. Funeral services for Mr. and Mrs. Rathbone will be held at 4 p.m. on Saturday, August the 15th, at the Bear Creek Baptist Church. The family will receive friends from 2 o'clock until the service hour at the church. A private interment will follow the service. 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
1: 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When the week is up and come off the radio to put them back, simply resubmit. There's never a charge for these type of announcements, but there is a small fee for reading those service type will-do ads and micro business

0: these type of announcements, but there is a small fee for reading those service type will do ads and micro businesses. For details, give us a call or stop by our studios, and be sure and join us again next time, Monday through Saturday at this time. 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

Charles Lee Stewart, age 87, of Spruce Pine, passed away peacefully on Friday, August 7th at Mission Hospital. He was born on August 16, 1938 in Mitchell County to the late George and Rosa Butner Stewart. In addition to his parents, Charles was preceded in death by his brothers, Harry Stewart, George Stewart Jr., Frank Stewart, Louis Stewart, and Jimmy Stewart, and sisters Carrie Wise Stewart and Virginia Jones Stewart. Charles is survived by his wife, Mary Louise DeRosa Stewart, brother Tommy Stewart, sisters Grace Robinson, Dorothy Sparks, Mary Dogan, and Martha Wright, stepsons Brian Hartley and Kevin Hartley, and many nieces, nephews, cousins, extended family members, and friends. Visitation will be held from 1 until 2 p.m. Thursday at Bear Creek Baptist Church. Funeral services will follow with Pastor Toby Crowder officiating, burial immediately following in the church cemetery. Charles will be deeply missed and lovingly remembered by his family and all who knew and loved him. Hawken Brothers Funeral Home is respectfully serving the Stewart family. To send an online condolence, please visit hawkenbrothersfuneralhome.com. This has been the obituary for Charles Lee Stewart, age 87, of Spruce Pine, who passed away peacefully on Friday, August the 7th. Carol Ann Pearson, age 79, of Burnsville in the Busick community, joined her family in heaven on Wednesday, August 5th at Mission Hospital. She will be remembered by her sister, June Diane Pearson, Aunt Diana Victoria Pearson Carver of Hope Mills, nephews Casey Meyer and Alan Myers, nieces Christine Shields and Evelyn Cole, several great nieces, great nephews, cousins, and extended family in the U.S. and Canada. Carol's memory will be cherished by all who knew and loved her. Her kindness, dedication to education, and the impact she made on those around her will live on in the hearts of her family and friends. She was also a proud member of the Quilt Trails, Western North Carolina. A memorial service will be held at 1 p.m. on Monday at Hawken Brothers Funeral Home. Hawken Brothers Funeral Home is respectfully serving the family. To send an online condolence, please visit hawkenbrothersfuneralhome.com. This has been the obituary for Carol Ann Pearson, age 79, of Burnsville in the Busick community, who passed away Wednesday, August the 5th. Jeanette Rowland, age 94, passed away on Wednesday, August 6th at the Yancey House. She was a beloved wife, mother, friend, and faithful Christian whose life was marked by love, faith, and devotion to those around her.

Jeanette was preceded in death by her husband, James Allen Rowland, following 44 years of marriage, and five brothers, Buford Neal, Elwood Kermit Smith, Billy J. Smith, Dennis Dean Smith, and Lawrence Dwayne Smith. Led to cherish her memory are her three sons, Danny Keith Rowland of Los Angeles, California, James Allen Rowland of Burnsville, and Russell David Rowland of Winston-Salem. Jeanette leaves behind a beautiful legacy of faith and devotion. Her years of service to her church and the love she shared with her family and friends will continue to live on in the hearts of all who knew and loved her. Arrangements are incomplete and will be announced. This has been the obituary notice for Jeanette Rowland, age 94, who passed away Wednesday, August the 6th.

0: The obituary column of the year is presented each day by Holcomb Brothers Funeral Home of Burnsville.
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2: And now it's time for a community calendar. We'll get started by sending out a great big happy birthday wish to people in our community who are celebrating birthdays. Happy birthday to Kristen Drum, Amy Ellis, Jackie Greer, Paula Holder, Christina Hopper, Lynn Huskins, Jim McQueen, Chrissy McVeigh, Sonia Peterson, Patsy Revis, Russell Saxon, and Kenneth Waldrop. And happy anniversary to Gary and Lisa Banks and Jeff and Jennifer Silvers, celebrating their anniversary today. Congratulations to them. The Yancey County landfill is temporarily closed this week through Sunday to allow for necessary tipping floor repairs. They'll reopen on Monday and resume normal operating hours. All Yancey County convenience centers will stay open and continue operating under their normal business hours during this time. The local Sergeant E.O. Randolph Chapter 57 DAV will be holding a game night tomorrow night at Masonic Lodge back building, 6 o'clock to 8 o'clock. Their next regular meeting will be September 6th at 10 a.m. at the Masonic Lodge at 23 Robertson Street in the back building across from the bed and breakfast. There'll be a blood drive with American Red Cross. That's Friday from 1 to 5 at the Burnsville Fire Department at 305 Pinola Street in Burnsville. 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The North Carolina High Peaks Trail Association invites you to join them on a great trail off the Blue Ridge Parkway Friday. This 4 to 4.5 mile hike is a section of the Tanawha Trail. They'll start at Rough Ridge and hike past the Linville Cove Viaduct. The trail continues to Stacked Rocks and they'll end at Beacon Heights. There should be beautiful views of the mountains, maybe some restrooms and late blooming flowers. The hike is moderate. Those who would like to go should plan on meeting at the Park and Ride on Highway 19 near 80 North at 8:30 a.m. to ride the Yancey County Transportation Van. Cost is $5 donation per passenger. Dogs are allowed on the hike, but not on the van. If you bring your dog, you need to provide your own transportation. The van capacity is 11 riders, so your spot needs to be reserved. You can do that by texting or calling Diane at 904-349-0479. Maggie's ride is set for Saturday. All vehicles are welcomed. It all raises money for the Maggie Ray Young Scholarship Fund, and it starts with registration at 8:30 a.m., at the Bakersville Fire Department at 306 Baker Lane. They'll be leaving at 10 a.m. All vehicles are welcome, cars, trucks, motorcycles, jeeps, and more. For additional information, contact Amy Young at 780-6180. And the Sizzling Summer Series event for this Saturday on the Town Square is Back to School Bash from 10 to 2. You can bounce on inflatables, pick up a book from the Amy Regional Library Bookmobile, and enjoy a variety of other summer activities. Indulge in treats like cotton candy and popcorn, or grab a bite from the Kona Ice Truck, Pig and Grits Food Truck, or Wicked Good Pretzels. They have free backpacks and school supplies also distributed, hosted by Yancey County Sheriff's Office and Yancey County Schools. The 9th Annual Yancey County Public School Prayer Walk is set for Saturday starting at 8 a.m. They'll be starting at the board office as they pray for the leaders of our school at 8 o'clock. Individual school walks will follow that at around 9 o'clock with a prayer captain at each school to lead the prayer walk. For information, contact Jessica at 284-2359. And the Yancey County Bookmobile is up and running and can make library cards and place holds in the van. The schedule of stops on Monday will be first stop, Ball Creek at Old Ball Creek School from 10 to 11. Second stop, Ball Mountain at Old Beelog School from noon to 1. Next Tuesday, first stop, Little Hands Daycare at Lincoln Park, 10 to 11. Second stop, Town Square from noon to 1. Wednesday, August 19th, first stop, Jack's Creek at Old Claremont School, 10 to 11. Second stop, Pensacola, Concord Baptist Church from noon to 1. That wraps up today's community calendar.
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2: Sharon Hope Fender, age 76, of Burnsville, went home to be with the Lord on Thursday, August 6th. A native of Yancey County, she was born on July 1, 1950, to the late David and Eva Robinson. In addition to her parents, she was also preceded in death by her sister, Linda Carroll, a sister-in-law, Ethel Bradford, a niece, Amy Robinson, and a nephew, Patrick Bradford. Hope retired from Brookside after 22 years of dedicated service as a dietitian, where she made many wonderful friends throughout the years. Left to cherish her memory is her loving husband of 54 years, Darius Fender, son Glendon Fender and wife Mandy of Marion, brother David B. Robinson of the Lower Browns Creek community of Burnsville, three grandchildren, Damon Fender and wife Gabby, Kason Fender, and Devin Fender and fiance Aralene, one great-grandson, Colson Fender, with two more great-grandchildren on the way, as well as many other extended family members and friends who will deeply miss her. Funeral services will be held at 5 p.m. today at Yancey Funeral Services in Burnsville. Reverend Joe Ward and Reverend Keith Miller will officiate. The family will receive friends today from 4 to 5 p.m. prior to the service at the funeral home. 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This has been the obituary for Sharon Hope Fender, age 76, of Burnsville, who passed away on Thursday. Stephen Terry Carroll, age 61, of Green Mountain, went home to be with the Lord on Thursday, August 6th, at his residence. Born on June 30, 1965, in Guilford County, North Carolina, he was the son of preserving the Fender family. Online condolences may be made at yanceyfuneralservice.com. This has been the obituary for Sharon Hope Fender, age 76, of Burnsville, who passed away on Thursday. Stephen Terry Carroll, age 61, of Green Mountain, went home to be with the Lord on Thursday, August 6th, at his residence. Born on June 30, 1965, in Guilford County, North Carolina, he was the son of Patricia Wilson Carroll. Condolences may be made at yanceyfuneralservice.com. This has been the obituary for Stephen Terry Carroll, age 61, of Green Mountain, who passed away on Thursday. Joyce Revis Rice, age 84, of the Bethel community, entered her heavenly home on Sunday, August 9th. A native of Madison County, she was the daughter of the late Murphy and Jesse Revis of Mars Hill.

0: addition to her parents, she was also preceded in death by her husband of 66 years, Bob Rice. Left to cherish her memory are her son, Eddie Rice and Debbie, daughters Charlene Anderson and Melvin, grandchildren Joe Anderson of Mars Hill, Josh Anderson and Lydia of Bakersville, and Melanie Anderson of Mars Hill. Great-grandchildren Grayson and Bryson Anderson of Bakersville and Jesse Anderson of Mars Hill, and several beloved nieces and nephews. Graveside services will be held at 2 p.m. on Thursday at Bethel Baptist Church Cemetery in Mars Hill. Reverend Joe George will officiate. 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This has been the obituary for Joyce Revis Rice, age 84, of the Bethel community, who passed away on Sunday.
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1: ABC News, I'm Michelle Franzen. Results from yesterday's primary races are coming in South Carolina. The vote was too close in the GOP Senate race. ABC's Jay O'Brien says there's now a runoff.
2: Darlene Graham, the sister of the late Senator Lindsey Graham, failed to win more than 50% of the vote in the Republican primary to replace her brother on the November ballot, despite the complete and total support of the president.
3: I've been accused of not being a politician. Guilty as charged.
2: ABC News now projecting Graham will advance to a runoff against Republican Congressman Ralph Norman.
1: In Wisconsin, moderate Democrat David Crowley edging out progressive candidate Francesca Hong in the governor's race. Inflation dipped slightly last month compared to June from 3.5% to 3.4%. Prices, though, in many sectors still high, including groceries and transportation. And millions around the world getting a special treat today with a total solar eclipse visible across much of the northern hemisphere. This is ABC News. A major university is making big changes to its grading protocol for some incoming freshmen.
4: Beginning next fall, instead of getting an A, B, C, or D, some first-semester freshmen at the University of Michigan will get only a pass or no credit. And neither designation will count toward their GPA. The university says this will allow students to explore a subject that may not come easily to them or take a course in a new field without the fear that a low grade may have long-term consequences. The school says the goal is to help students start strong and curb the mental health crisis unfolding among college-aged individuals.
1: New York City officials touting public safety efforts through the first half of 2026, claiming the past 7 months have been the safest in recorded history. They say new strategies allowed the removal of more than 3,000 guns off the street. Tonight's Powerball jackpot up to $1 billion, the game's eighth largest grand prize ever, and the largest lottery jackpot offered so far this year in the U.S. Michelle Franzen, ABC News.
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8: Keep the umbrella handy today. A couple of showers and storms will be possible. Otherwise, it's partly cloudy with high temperatures in the upper 70s this afternoon. It's partly cloudy overnight tonight and fairly mild. Temperatures will fall into the mid-60s overnight tonight. We'll have a mix of sun and clouds on Thursday, about a 20% chance for a late-day shower storm with high temperatures in the middle 80s. I'm meteorologist Amy Wilmoth in the NCN Weather Center.
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0: Yancey County Schools open house events happening today and tomorrow. Now, today's a day for middle school and Mountain Heritage High School open house. It's from 2 until 6:30 this afternoon. This is the time for meeting teachers, picking up schedules, checking out bus routes, all that needs to be done. And then tomorrow, elementary school open house. That'll be also from 2 until 6:30. So it's elementary tomorrow, the middle schools, and Mountain Heritage High School today. Same time both days, 2 until 6:30.

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1: She was storming through the house that day, and I could tell she was leaving. 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

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They say it's no longer going to be a lemon-lime soda. Instead, it's going to be a lime-lemon soda. Hamana, hamana, hamana.

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0: 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Experts say it's an example of language evolving, with AI becoming shorthand for anything that seems inauthentic.
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5: Just a few showers and storms possible today. They should be fairly isolated. High temperatures climb into the upper 70s. It's partly cloudy overnight tonight. Temperatures will fall into the mid-60s. We'll have partly cloudy skies on Thursday. Just an isolated shower or storm late in the day. Highs in the mid-80s. And a few showers and storms possible on Friday with high temperatures back in the mid-80s. I'm meteorologist Amy Wilmuth in the NCN Weather Center.
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2: ABC News, I'm Michelle Franzen. Search and rescue continues in Colombia following the major earthquake Monday. International aid is arriving. At least 240 deaths are now confirmed. ABC's Faith Abube is in the city of Cali.
3: Emergency crews working around the clock in a race against time to find survivors. A woman pulled from the rubble after being trapped for 36 hours under a collapsed building. People here clinging onto these moments of hope as officials say thousands of people are still missing, including 239 believed to be trapped beneath the rubble in hard-hit Cali.
2: Attorney General Todd Blanche holding his first press conference since being sworn in this week, announcing the Justice Department uncovered a marriage fraud scheme involving Chinese nationals. And a total solar eclipse moving across the northern hemisphere, including Iceland, Spain, and Portugal. Here in the U.S., a partial eclipse may be visible. Scientists warn to wear protective glasses if you look to the sky. This is ABC News. In Arkansas, a slithering discovery inside a high school football player's helmet.
4: It happened during practice at Maumelle High School right outside Little Rock. The player felt something weird in his headgear during warm-ups last week and brought his helmet to one of the assistant coaches. Inside, behind some padding, there was a slithering 2-foot-long cottonmouth, one of the most venomous snakes in North America. Animal control had to submerge the helmet in water to get it to come out. The player grabbed another helmet and continued practice. Sherry Preston, ABC News.
2: Sources are telling ABC News a possible plea deal in Luigi Mangione's federal case may still be in play. Mangione is charged in the fatal shooting of United Healthcare CEO Brian Thompson outside a New York City hotel in 2024. A Friday conference between defense attorneys and prosecutors could include talks of a possible change in plea. And if you're feeling lucky, the jackpot for tonight's Powerball lottery drawing is now up to $1 billion. Michelle Franzen, ABC News.
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And tomorrow

0: Buying drinks for everybody, but the pilot. 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Speaking of adult refreshment, over in England, major pub chains and upscale restaurants are banning smart glasses. The bosses at one big pub chain, Wetherspoons, which operates roughly 800 locations, say that wearable cameras violate longstanding rules against filming customers and staff without their permission. Their policy is now to ask customers wearing smart glasses to turn off the recording device. Jeremy King, the owner of some fancy restaurants in London, went a step further, asking diners not to wear smart glasses at all to protect guest privacy.
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4: 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Next on the schedule is going to be the Belog Community and Relief Center, and that's August the 21st. 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
5: Just a few showers and storms possible today. They should be fairly isolated. High temperatures climb into the upper 70s. It's partly cloudy overnight tonight. Temperatures will fall into the mid-60s. We'll have partly cloudy skies on Thursday. Just an isolated shower or storm late in the day. Highs in the mid-80s. And a few showers and storms possible on Friday with high temperatures back in the mid-80s. I'm meteorologist Amy Wilmuth in the NCN Weather Center.
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1: ABC News, I'm Michelle Franzen. A possible plea deal could be in play in the federal case of Luigi Mangione, sources tell ABC News. Mangione is charged in the fatal shooting of United Healthcare CEO in 2024. ABC's Matt Rivers says a conference meeting taking place this week.
2: We're not sure if there is a plea deal reached on Friday, and that's a big if, what that would mean for the state case. One thing we do know is that state prosecutors have said in the past that if there were eventually a plea agreement reached in the federal case, that state prosecutors would lobby very hard the judge in the federal case to impose an even stiffer sentence or the stiffest sentence that they could possibly allow.
1: In Colombia, rescue efforts continuing 3 days after a massive earthquake rattled the Choco region, killing at least 240 people. A total eclipse providing a spectacle across the northern hemisphere. Iceland coming back from totality, and Spain and a slice of Portugal are up next this hour. This is ABC News. In Northern California, jury selection began today in the latest high-stakes trial over claims Meta, the parent company of Facebook and Instagram, designed its apps to be addictive for children.
3: The latest trial will take place in Oakland, and it centers on a lawsuit filed against Meta by dozens of state attorneys general. The lawsuit claims Meta has harnessed powerful and unprecedented technology to entice, engage, and ensnare children. Things like infinite scrolling and push notifications, they claim, were designed to get kids addicted to their social media platforms, and that it's all harmed their mental health. Meta says in a statement it strongly disagrees with the allegations. It comes after juries in New Mexico and Los Angeles have found Meta designed apps that harmed users. Alex Stone, ABC News.
1: Tonight's Powerball jackpot, up to $1 billion. The game's eighth largest grand prize ever and the largest lottery jackpot offered so far this year in the U.S. If there's one lucky winner, the lump sum cash payout, $433 million. Michelle Franzen, ABC News.
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8: Keep the umbrella handy today. A couple of showers and storms will be possible. Otherwise, it's partly cloudy with high temperatures in the upper 70s this afternoon. It's partly cloudy overnight tonight and fairly mild. Temperatures will fall into the mid-60s overnight tonight. We'll have a mix of sun and clouds on Thursday, about a 20% chance for a late-day shower storm with high temperatures in the middle 80s. I'm meteorologist Amy Wilmoth in the NCN Weather Center.
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11: 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It's about an hour and 20-minute loop incorporating 17 different stops all around Burnsville. 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So take advantage of the free Burnsville link that is now up and operating.

0: Luke Combs in Real Country. Luke, a big football fan like you and I are. Speaking of football, the University of Akron in Ohio has found a great way to boost the number of football season ticket holders by entering them into a random drawing where the winner will get to script the first offensive play at their home opener on September 12th. The promotion is working wonders as the school has sold out all their suites for the first time in program history and already surged past their annual ticket sales goals. Reminds me of my high school football playbook back in the day. First down, run. Second down, run. Third down, run. Fourth down, run.
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4: Here is a special event coming up this Saturday, Yancey County's 9th Annual Public School Prayer Walk. 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
5: Just a few showers and storms possible today. They should be fairly isolated. High temperatures climb into the upper 70s. It's partly cloudy overnight tonight. Temperatures will fall into the mid-60s. We'll have partly cloudy skies on Thursday. Just an isolated shower or storm late in the day. Highs in the

0: will immediately follow around 9 o'clock. If you have any questions about the event coming up on Saturday, contact Jessica at 284-2359 about the prayer walk.
1: Just a few showers and storms possible today. They should be fairly isolated. High temperatures climb into the upper 70s. It's partly cloudy overnight tonight. Temperatures will fall into the mid-60s. We'll have partly cloudy skies on Thursday. Just an isolated shower or storm late in the day. Highs in the
0: immediately follow around 9 o'clock. If you have any questions about the event coming up on Saturday, contact Jessica at 284-2359 about the prayer walk.
1: Just a few showers and storms possible today. They should be fairly isolated. High temperatures climb into the upper 70s. It's partly cloudy overnight tonight. Temperatures will fall into the mid-60s. We'll have partly cloudy skies on Thursday. Just an isolated shower or storm late in the day. Highs in the mid-80s.
0: 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Highway 19, east of Burnsville on the Asheville Highway. Phone 682-2118.
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0: And storms will be possible. Otherwise, it's partly cloudy with high temperatures in the upper 70s this afternoon. It's partly cloudy overnight tonight and fairly mild. Temperatures will fall into the mid-60s overnight tonight. We'll have a mix of sun and clouds on Thursday, about a 20% chance for a late-day shower storm with high temperatures in the middle 80s. I'm meteorologist Amy Wilmoth in the NCN Weather Center.
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5: Yancey County Schools open house events happening today and tomorrow. Now, today's a day for middle school and Mountain Heritage High School open house. It's from 2 until 6:30 this afternoon. This is the time for meeting teachers, picking up schedules, checking out bus routes, all that needs to be done. And then tomorrow, elementary school open house. That'll be also from 2 until 6:30. So it's elementary tomorrow, the middle schools, and Mountain Heritage High School today. Same time both days, 2 until 6:30.

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Forget chicken and waffles, how about chicken and cookies? Oreo and KFC have teamed up in China for a fried chicken-flavored Oreo. The cookies still have Oreo's classic chocolate wafers, but instead of the usual...

0: Jason Aldean on Real Country. Forget chicken and waffles. How about chicken and cookies? Oreo and KFC have teamed up in China for a fried chicken-flavored Oreo. The cookies still have Oreo's classic chocolate wafers, but instead of the usual...
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0: 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Powerball drawing tonight at 10:59 p.m. $975 million up for grabs. Yeah. Call me when it gets to a billion.
1: Someone had a birthday.
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0: Gretchen Wilson and Wheel Country. It's back to school time. The first school to use a letter grade system like we have today was Mount Holyoke College in Massachusetts in 1887. So we have them to blame.
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1: ABC News, I'm Michelle Franzen. Caroline Leavitt is leaving her role as White House press secretary. President Trump announced her upcoming departure. Leavitt is the youngest person to hold the position. She leaves at the end of the month. No word yet on her replacement. The Ebola outbreak in Congo on track to surpass the deadliest on record more than a decade ago that killed more than 11,000 people. The head of the World Health Organization, Dr. Tedros Ghebreyesus, says the majority of cases in eastern Congo is considered the fastest growing one yet, killing over 2,000 people since the WHO declared the outbreak in May.
2: The outbreak had a big head start. It's still way ahead of us, and we're playing catch up.
1: The rare virus blamed for this Ebola outbreak has no approved vaccines or treatments. Inflation dipped slightly last month compared to June from 3.5% to 3.4%. Prices in many sectors are still high, though, including groceries and transportation. This is ABC News. A major university is making big changes to its grading protocol for some incoming freshmen. ABC's Hannah Bata has details.
3: Beginning next fall, instead of getting an A, B, C, or D, some first semester freshmen at the University of Michigan will get only a pass or no credit. And neither designation will count toward their GPA. The university says this will allow students to explore a subject that may not come easily to them or take a course in a new field without the fear that a low grade may have long-term consequences. The school says the goal is to help students start strong and curb the mental health crisis unfolding among college-aged individuals.
1: The pilot program applies to students enrolled in the College of Literature, Science, and the Arts. Major hoops news. Multiple sources tell ESPN, the Los Angeles Lakers are being sold to American businessmen Josh Kushner and Bob Iger for over $12 billion. That's a record-breaking price. You're listening. Michelle Franzen, ABC News.
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8: 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I'm Sarah Colley-Jones, and we get to spend the next hour together. I hope that makes y'all as excited as it does me. Oh, this weather. I don't know if it's exciting or frustrating. It is presently 78 degrees in beautiful Yancey County. What's it going to do? Oh, I've got some numbers. I've got some temps. I've got some predictions for you. But first, I got a couple of commercials for you from a few of our sponsors, so don't go anywhere.
9: 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Open Tuesday through Saturday, the Amber Jack. 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It's all happening this Saturday. Fun, food, and family on the Burnsville Town Square. The Yancey County Sheriff's Office Back to School Bash. We'll see you there.
8: Tonight, there is a 40% chance of thunderstorms this evening. Lows in the mid-60s. Tomorrow, we'll awaken to patchy fog. Sunny in the morning, but again, a 40% chance of thunderstorms tomorrow afternoon with highs in the low 80s. Tomorrow night, no expectation of precipitation. We have been surprised before, but temps dropping into the upper 60s. Friday, 50% chance of thunderstorms with highs in the mid-80s. Friday night, a 40% chance of thunderstorm with lows in the upper 60s. And Saturday, a 60% chance of thunderstorms in the afternoon with highs in the mid-80s. Sorry, I'm just the messenger. You know, according to the U.S. Census data, 65,454,000 957 people got married last year. Okay, I'm no math whiz, but shouldn't that be an even number?

0: Please join the Yancey County 9th Annual Public School Prayer Walk. This event will take place on Saturday, August 15th. Yes, that's this coming Saturday at 8 a.m. Parents, teachers, students, and community members are all invited. They'll be sharing the prayer walk at the board office as they pray for the leaders of our school starting at 8 a.m.
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0: Good afternoon. This is Newsbreak. Two Asheville men have been arrested in Spruce Pine copper theft. We have all the details coming up near the bottom of the hour. The Mitchell County Chamber EDC begins their retail strategy study. Ooh, I love studies. You're going to want to hear all about this. Mountain Community Health Partnership has received a major grant from the Siku Foundation. Don't know who they are? We're going to tell you. You want to stay tuned near the bottom of the hour. In our weather news, yeah, rain continues or comes back, depending on how you look at it. We have a 40% chance of thunderstorms tonight and tomorrow. No real rain Thursday night, but 50% chance Friday and Friday night. Saturday, a 60% chance of thunderstorms with nighttime lows in the 60s and daytime highs in the mid-80s. It is time now for our regional sports news.
3: NCN Sports. I'm Tony Rixby. In one of the most anticipated quarterback battles of the training camp, Minnesota Vikings have chosen Kyler Murray as their starting quarterback over J.J. McCarthy. Coach Kevin O'Connell.
4: After some dialogue in-house and just kind of daily, analyzing
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3: NCN Sports. I'm Tony Rixby. In one of the most anticipated quarterback battles of the training camp, Minnesota Vikings have chosen Kyler Murray as their starting quarterback over J.J. McCarthy. Coach Kevin O'Connell.
4: After some dialogue in-house and just kind of daily, analyzing the overall of where
3: one. Five Memphis pitchers combined on a four-hit shutout as the Redbirds claimed a 6-0 verdict over the Durham Bulls Tuesday night at Durham Bulls Athletic Park. Cooper Jerpy tossing the first four innings and picking up that win. Brady Ebel's 6-RBI night propelled the Wilson Warbirds to a 10-3 win over the Columbia Fireflies Tuesday night at Wilson Ballpark. The first college basketball game of the 2026-27 season will be between the High Point Panthers and Liberty Flames. That contest will kick off the field of 68.com, 24 hours of basketball in Rock Hill, South Carolina. Tip-off will be at midnight on November 2nd. It will be the first matchup between these two teams since 2018. Appalachian State will kick off its season against Merrimack at 6 a.m. in that same tournament in Rock Hill. It'll be the first meeting between those two teams. In minor league baseball, the Scranton Wilkes-Barre Rail Riders of the International League will have a new name in 2027. The team has announced they'll retire the Rail Riders nickname after this season. It was adopted back in 2007. Previously, the team was known for many, many years as the Scranton Wilkes-Barre Red Barons. Tony Rixby, NCN Sports.
0: Join me, please, in wishing a happy, happy birthday to Kristen Drum, Amy Ellis, Jackie Greer, Paula Holder, Christina Hopper, Lynn Huskins, Jim McQueen, Chrissy McVeigh, Sonia Peterson, Patsy Rivas, Russell Saxon, and Kenneth Waldrop. Happy, happy birthday to each and every one of you. And celebrating anniversary.

Anniversaries today are Gary and Lisa Banks, as well as Jeff and Jennifer Silvers. Congratulations to them. On this day in 1974, If You Love Me, Let Me Know, the third North American album by singer Olivia Newton-John, was topping the country charts. Two hit singles released from the album, the title song and I Honestly Love You, which later became her first U.S. single, and eventually her signature song as well.

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1: NCN News. I'm Bruce Farrell. Iranian-backed Houthis have attacked a ship off Yemen, killing six people, including three Pakistani nationals. Pakistan's foreign minister condemned the attack, saying it endangers lives and violates international law. Ben Thomas now with a report on President Trump, who says he slipped away from Air Force One after a NATO summit in Turkey due to a threat.
2: I guess there was a threat out there. I didn't really ask too much about it. I get a lot of threats.
3: President Trump confirming a report that first appeared in the Washington Post that he was spirited off Air Force One and onto a different plane before departing Turkey last month because of a credible threat from Iran.
2: I go by Secret Service and the military. They wanted me to go on a different flight, a different plane.
3: Trump stowed away in an airport catering container that took him to a smaller aircraft on which he flew to the UK.
2: I do what they say.
3: There, he secretly reboarded the decoy jet, then descended from it and climbed back aboard the new Air Force One gifted by Qatar. I'm Ben Thomas.
1: North Carolina's labor commissioner announcing record-breaking results from the department's Wage and Hour Bureau. According to Luke Farley, the historic milestone represents the Labor Bureau's greatest annual to date impact, protecting workers, and all $3.7 million in unpaid wages recovered. Now, these

0: real families, and real financial relief.
1: The recovery reached workers in 89 of North Carolina's 100 counties. Results in Democratic primaries in Minnesota, Wisconsin, and Connecticut have reiterated that Democratic voters are hungry for change, even as they remain divided over the party's ideological future. Progressives secured a major victory in Minnesota, but fell short in Wisconsin, while a longtime Connecticut congressman was ousted by a younger challenger. North Carolina's ABC Commission considering a measure that would set a minimum price for liquor sold across the state. If adopted, the move would effectively raise prices on lower prices. Spirits. 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
2: Two Asheville men have been arrested after Spruce Pine police say they were caught attempting to steal copper wiring from the Ingalls property. In the early morning hours of August the 4th, officers conducting routine business checks noticed suspicious activity at the property, which has remained closed following the storm damage. Police say officers found two individuals actively removing copper wiring from the property. Both were taken into custody without incident with assistance from the Mitchell County Sheriff's Office. James Brandon Pruitt and Andrew Allen Hall, both of Asheville, are charged with injury to property to obtain non-ferrous metals, possession of burglary tools, felony conspiracy, attempted felony larceny, second-degree trespass, and injury to real property. The investigation remains ongoing, and anyone with additional information is asked to contact the Spruce Pine Police Department at 765-2233. Both suspects are presumed innocent unless proven guilty in court. The Mitchell County Economic Development Commission and Chamber of Commerce have partnered with NC Growth at UNC to conduct a comprehensive retail strategy study for the county. The study will examine current retail conditions, identify opportunities for business growth, and provide recommendations to strengthen commercial activity and attract new investment. County officials say the effort will provide local businesses and entrepreneurs with valuable data to help them grow and position Mitchell County for long-term economic development. The study is expected to begin immediately, with findings and recommendations expected later this year. Mountain Community Health Partnership has received a major grant from the SECU Foundation to support its continued expansion of healthcare services in the region. The funding will help support the new 20,000-square-foot integrated health center, now under construction in Grassy Creek area of Spruce Pine. Once completed later this year, the new health center will bring expanded primary medical care, a dedicated behavioral health wing, and the network's very first in-house retail pharmacy together under one roof. The facilities will double primary care capacities, allowing Mountain Community Health Partnership to scale its services to help more than 10,000 patients annually, regardless of their insurance status or ability to pay. Mountain Community Health Partnership's current locations in Bakersville, Burnsville, and Celo, along with the Bakersville Dental Clinic, will remain open. I'm Michael Dardell for WKYK News.
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3: Here we go. Sometimes you'll look down at your watch three consecutive times and still not know what time it is. Nothing sucks more than that moment during an argument when you realize that you're wrong. Wouldn't you like to totally take back all of those times you didn't want to take a nap when you were a lot younger? How are you supposed to fold a fitted sheet? MapQuest really needs to start their directions on number 5, because you probably know how to get out of your neighborhood and out of your driveway. Obituaries would be a lot more interesting if they told you how the person died. Do you remember the last time you weren't at least kind of tired? Bad decisions make good stories. You never know when it will strike, but there comes a moment when you know that you just aren't going to do anything productive for the remainder of the day. Do you keep some people's phone numbers in your phone just so you know not to answer when they call? How many times is it appropriate to say what before you just nod and smile because you still didn't hear or understand a word they said? So, take a moment, laugh, have a good day. That's how it looks from this point of view.
4: Topping the country charts on this day in the year 2000. Remember when that sounded so far away? And now it's in the past. Was Lone Star's hit, What About Now? Stayed at the top of the charts for 4 consecutive weeks.

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1: High pressure moves in, and that keeps the weather pretty quiet for the next several days. Tonight, it's partly cloudy and mild. Temperatures fall into the middle 60s. We'll have a mix of sun and clouds on Thursday, just a 20% chance for a late day shower or storm. High temperatures climb into the mid 80s. It's partly cloudy Friday, about a 30% chance for a late day shower or storm, with high temperatures back in the mid 80s. I'm meteorologist Amy Wilmoth in the NCN Weather Center.
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4: 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When someone we love is called home, the pain can feel overwhelming, like a wave that never recedes. But Psalms chapter 34, 18 says, "The Lord is close to the brokenhearted and saves those who are crushed in spirit." God doesn't ask us to hide our tears. Jesus himself wept at the tomb of his friend Lazarus. But he also spoke resurrection to that same tomb. That's the hope we cling to. Not that we'll never hurt, but that we never hurt alone. Healing doesn't mean forgetting. It means allowing God to fill the empty spaces with his peace. In time, your grief can become a testimony. And with that comes empathy to bring hope to others.
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0: This Memory Minute comes to you from the Traditional Voices Group, preserving our heritage one story at a time.
1: Land used to be measured by a chain that had four poles and measured to 16 and a half feet. Many of the old surveys were done in poles with trees, rocks, creeks, or fences serving as boundaries. Bill Arrowood did his surveys with a metal tape and says going to the modern methods was not always easy. Old surveys, they may have thought they were putting that old fence on the line, but they just weren't all that accurate, he said. I've helped solve many disputes, but some you just can't. Once we put in a monument. I'm confident it was in the right place, but the lady and her mother just didn't agree, and she came up and pointed a gun at us. We dug down as deep as we could go and filled it with concrete, put in a big iron in it. Those two old ladies dug it out.
0: If you have a story to share, call 682-9654.

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0: 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I'm Sarah Colley Jones, and I hope y'all had as much fun as I did on Real Country, 940 AM, 104.7 FM, WKYK in Burnsville, North Carolina.
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4: ABC News, I'm Michelle Franzen. A deadly Apache helicopter crash in Salado, Texas is now under investigation. The Army says the military chopper crashed in a field near Fort Hood today. ABC's Louis Martinez has more.
5: What we know is that Fort Hood is confirming that this was one of their own helicopters. This was an Apache attack helicopter with two people aboard that crashed at some point. We don't have specifics of whether it was on a training mission to or from the base, but what we do have is confirmation from the Bell County Sheriff's Department that there were two individuals aboard and that both individuals are deceased.
4: The Bell County Sheriff's Office also confirmed to ABC News the crash is still burning, but no buildings or structures were damaged. President Trump announcing today that Caroline Leavitt will leave as her role of White House press secretary at the end of August. She is the youngest person to serve as press secretary. No word on who will replace her. And Powerball fever building, tonight's jackpot worth $1 billion. This is ABC News. Health insurance premiums scheduled to go up next year.
6: The cost of Obamacare plans in the marketplace have gone up 20% since Congress failed to extend subsidies that were put in place during COVID. Now, Bloomberg is reporting that U.S. employers are also bracing for the largest price hike in 15 years. The rising price of prescription drugs, hospital stays, and doctor visits are all contributing factors. As more small businesses drop coverage for their workers, some employees who can't afford what is offered have simply given up on having health insurance at all. Sherry Preston, ABC News.
4: Cases of cyclosporiasis now top 24,000 according to the most recent CDC data. There are 13,895 lab-confirmed cases, 740 hospitalizations. The latest figures come amid an outbreak now linked to recalled iceberg lettuce supplied by Taylor Farms that has spread to at least 15 states. I'm Michelle Franzen, ABC News.
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10: The weather stays fairly quiet over the next couple of days as high pressure really starts to settle in. Tonight, we'll have partly cloudy skies. Temperatures fall into the mid-60s overnight tonight. We'll have partly cloudy skies Thursday. Just a small chance for a late-day shower or storm. High temperatures climb into the middle 80s. It's partly cloudy Friday. A little bit better chance for some late-day showers and storms. High temperatures are back in the mid-80s. I'm meteorologist Amy Wilmoth in the NCN Weather Center.
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11: 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Yancey County Schools open house events happening today and tomorrow. Now, today's a day for Middle School and Mountain Heritage High School open house. It's from 2 until 6:30 this afternoon. This is the time for meeting teachers, picking up schedules, checking out bus routes, all that needs to be done. And then tomorrow, elementary school open house. That'll be also from 2 until 6:30. So it's elementary tomorrow, the middle schools, and Mountain Heritage High School today. Same time both days, 2 until 6:30.
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0: Eddie Rabbit, or you can call him that Jersey boy from New Jersey, taking it to baby steps, step by step. I'm Gary Walker. I've got more real country. I've got Jason Aldean I'm going to play, and I got Miss Loretta Lynn on Real Country.
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5: High pressure moves in, and that keeps the weather pretty quiet for the next several days. Tonight, it's partly cloudy and mild. Temperatures fall into the middle 60s. We'll have a mix of sun and clouds on Thursday, just a 20% chance for a late day shower or storm. High temperatures climb into the mid 80s. It's partly cloudy Friday, about a 30% chance for a late day shower or storm, with high temperatures back in the mid 80s. I'm meteorologist Amy Wilmoth in the NCN Weather Center.
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1: 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Buddy Melton, Bronwyn, Daly and Vincent, Tim Stafford, Alan Bimey with Sierra Hall and Ronnie McCurry and many others. 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
1: ABC News, I'm Michelle Franzen. Torrential rain in the Midwest leading to another day of flood alerts stretching from Indiana to Virginia. In Indianapolis, swift water rescues taking place. More than a dozen people due to flash flooding in Cambridge City. Resident Michelle Wilson, meantime, says they lost power and their basement is flooded.
2: We've lived here for like 10 years and this has never happened. Like the backyard will, you know, get a little bit of standing water in it, but this has never happened before. And we live... our creek is right behind our garage, so it's overflowing and just it's everywhere.
1: Indiana's governor says straight line winds also caused widespread damage. The Army says two people on board an Apache helicopter died when the aircraft crashed in a field near Fort Hood, Texas today. The cause remains under investigation. Caroline Leavitt is leaving her role as White House press secretary at the end of the month. President Trump announced her upcoming departure, adding she will be one of his top outside advisors. This is ABC News. A possible plea deal could still be in play in the federal case of Luigi Mangione, sources tell ABC News. Mangione earlier pleaded not guilty in the fatal shooting of United Healthcare CEO in 2024. ABC's Matt Rivers says a conference meeting is taking place this week.
3: We're not sure if there is a plea deal reached on Friday, and that's a big if, what that would mean for the state case. One thing we do know is that state prosecutors have said in the past

0: that if there were eventually a plea agreement reached in the federal case, that state prosecutors would lobby very hard the judge in the federal case to impose an even stiffer sentence or the stiffest sentence that they could possibly allow.
1: A total solar eclipse swept across the northern hemisphere today. It marked the first time in hundreds of years that Iceland was in the path of totality. Are you ready to try your luck again? Tonight's Powerball drawing has swelled to a $1 billion jackpot. Michelle Franz in ABC News.
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5: The weather stays fairly quiet over the next couple of days as high pressure really starts to settle in. Tonight, we'll have partly cloudy skies. Temperatures fall into the mid-60s overnight tonight. Well, partly cloudy skies Thursday, just a small chance for a late-day shower storm. High temperatures climb into the middle 80s. It's partly cloudy Friday, a little bit better chance for some late-day showers and storms. High temperatures are back in the mid-80s. I'm meteorologist Amy Wilmoth in the NCN Weather Center.
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4: 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A reminder for you, this is the week that the Yancey County landfill is temporarily closed all week long. This is for necessary floor repairs. The landfill will reopen on Monday, August the 17th, and resume normal operating hours. This is not the convenience centers that you normally go to with all of your trash. 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

0: or as his mom and daddy call him, Michael Wilson Hardy, singer-songwriter. 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